0: Harbour Radio.
1: It's been a year of smiles for this British pair. They've really learned so much from their inspirational young coach, Robert Williams. But the big test is yet to come. The championships in London.

The tension here in the arena is huge, and I imagine it is among those of you watching at home on your television sets. Has there been enough time for them to put this programme together?

0: excellent performance by the British pair. They've done what they set out to do, and it's now down to the nine judges, but surely they will feel too that it's been good enough, and there's a standing ovation for them. And just look at those marks. The British judge getting slightly carried away. Difficult for the one looking on. The trio reunited. It has been the happy ending.
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0: Oh, what's up, man? 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I'm just waiting for this girl to bring my daughter back. They went to the mall or something.
1: Yo, well, Nokio and Jazz is on the Baltimore bus with Reggie Ray. But Wood's gonna fly in.
0: Yeah, man, I'm not even thinking about it because we're just sitting here. And I'm just, hold on, dude. Wondering. Wait a minute. Hold on, dog. What's up?
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2: How many boys have been drunk when I'm with a fat girl? Some of you are out there going, shut up, fucker, she's sitting right next to me. If you laughed at that, you're in trouble. I went home with a fat girl once a bunch of times. And I loved every one of them. I went home with this 43-year-old nurse when I was in college. I was 21. She was a big one, but she was fun. We got back to my place, and she gave me a penicillin shot before we did anything, which I thought was really nice of her. A lot of women won't tell you there's something down there that'll get you, but this old gal had a heart, and she cared about people. I think she's a hospice nurse or something. Oh, those memories. Memories. 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

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And then I jumped on top of her and I couldn't touch a mattress with either hand. I had to kind of balance myself up there. And she was patting me on the back like she was burping a baby. And I burped once and I think I pooted twice. 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You give me a minute and I'm gonna find me one I like." 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
2: Dolly Parton died after a brief battle with cancer, according to her publicist. It was announced she passed away in Nashville at the age of 80 yesterday. Here in the UK, audience members gasped as news of her death was announced on stage before a performance of 9 to 5 the musical.
3: Good evening. Before we begin tonight's performance of 9 to 5, we would like to take a moment to remember the remarkable Dolly Parton, who has sadly passed away today.
2: An inquest into the death of Professor Jason Arday is due to open. He'd faced intense scrutiny over accusations of plagiarism. He was found dead in London on August the 14th. A Met Office yellow warning for thunderstorms is in place across much of England and Wales, including London and parts of the Midlands and the North. And the Celtic captain says there were no excuses for the players after they lost 5-1 to LASK in an incredible Champions League playoff collapse. That's the latest from Radio News Hub. I'm Liz Whittaker.
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0: You know when you wake up in the mornings, right, and you're thinking, oh, another beautiful day, another beautiful day, another beautiful day. And then you think, oh my goodness, the world is going to be a little bit quieter today because, again, we've lost another icon and she was massive, I'm telling you. Even in the fraternity that I grew up, my mum and dad loved Dolly Parton. Everybody loved Dolly Parton. And that is exactly how the world should be. You see, if you do good, you get good back, right? And she was a good, good person. She done a lot of stuff. People appreciated her. She appreciated people. That was Dolly Parton. And she's gone now as well. And do you know what? It's a sad day. It is a really sad day. Because you know what? Will there be another? I don't think so. Ever. Anyway, good morning to you. Welcome to the Voice of the Community. This is Harbour Radio broadcasting out of Great Yarmouth. On this Wednesday hump day morning, it is the 26th of October, the 26th of August. It's very, very, very, very different outside this morning. And normally, I'd come out and say, oh, no, no. But you know what? It's 19 degrees. It feels absolutely fantastic out there this morning. The sun was shining when I opened my eyes. It seems to have gone a bit overcast and a bit cloudy this morning. But we'll do a full weather forecast for you around 20 to 8 this morning. Also, we'll be looking at the high tide, because we can.
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0: First of all, let's just do this. I don't know why Steve Sumer was calling it TNT yesterday. I don't know. Being flashy, wasn't he? We're coming in via the Acol Strait this morning. Obviously, we had a few problems down there yesterday if you're heading up towards Acol, as there was a problem at the Acol roundabout, but that, nothing like that this morning. Looking very clear for Hump Day Wednesday. Traffic beginning to build up a little bit at the Runham roundabout. If you're heading off towards Caister, there's no traffic over there at all and nothing to talk about in the town centre. If you're heading over the Braden Bridge down towards the Gapton Hall roundabout and then springing yourself onto the Pasture Road, beginning to build up there a little bit, and also around Hall Quay as you come over the Haven Bridge. If you're between Gapton Hall roundabout and Harfrees, Gapton Hall is saying nothing at the moment and Harfrees is saying nothing. If you're heading over the Herring Bridge, well, as you approach Great Yarmouth from the Galston side towards the Yarmouth side, traffic is building up at the traffic lights, but nothing to talk about. On the major trunks, the A143 through to Beccles is flowing quite nicely, as is our major road out of Great Yarmouth, the A47. Nothing to report there at all. We get to Lowestoft and we find that actually nothing's there to report in their town centre at all. No accidents. The Millennium Way and all around Petto Way down towards the Gullwing Bridge looking very good. And my favourite area, the Tom Chris Way, well, nothing to report there. If you see anything out there this morning, let me know on 07942641074. 07942641074. The next train out of Lowestoft is at 7:28. The next out of Great Yarmouth is at 7:35. 07942641074. That's the number you've got to call or message me in. It's absolutely free. Oh, and guess what? We've got a new app now. If you want to go on your phone and go to your Play Store, your Apple Play Store, or whatever it's called on Apple, you can do that as well and look for the Harbour app on there. 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

0: Creedence Clearwater Revival. Love that. Bad Moon Rising from an absolutely cracking film, you know. I love that film. Oh, my goodness gracious. Right then, what have we got? We've got a bit of Harbourheads. I don't know what's going on here. Why are you doing this to me, screen? Oh, it's not working. Don't know what's going on. Don't know what's going on. Just don't know what's going on, really. Play. Please, Mr. Music, will you play? No, she won't play. Right then, we're going to have a couple of break. Have a break. When I come back, it will work and we will have our harbour words. Goodness gracious. See, this is hump day for you. That's what happens.
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0: Bit of 10cc. And a bit of Elton John to take you into Wednesday hump day. Good morning to you. Now, you see, in the old days, you just have a good old 7-inch tune or 12-inch tune, and you put your needle on and let it play. Today, it's computers. They just don't want to work anymore. Just going to stop working. Yeah, all right, cool. That's all right. I sorted it.
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0: But more to the point, we need to get the traffic and travel. I'll get back on track, don't worry about that. I will get back on track. I'm not deleted any music or anything. I'm going to let it do its stuff. My goodness. Breakfast shows, eh? The next train out of Great Yarmouth is at 8:14 to be precise, and Lowestoft also the same time. If you're looking for the train after that, it's 9:06 from Lowestoft. Yes, it is. And if you're catching one at Great Yarmouth, well, that will be leaving at 8:44 on the roads. If we're talking about coming from Lowestoft this morning by the A12, not too bad at all, by the A47, you're crossing over the Goldwing Bridge, that's flowing nicely, and traffic flows quite nicely along the A146 towards Beccles if you're heading out that way also. The Millennium Way looks very, very good, and if you're heading back towards Great Yarmouth, or heading towards Great Yarmouth, not back, you met, where have you been early in the morning? Then you will find that traffic is building up a little bit now at the Toby roundabout, and if you're heading off towards the A143, you'll find traffic there is flowing quite nicely as well. Along the Lowestoft Road and heading towards the Herring Bridge, that looks fantastic. The Herring Bridge itself looks very good, nice and easy crossing for you this morning, and also if you're crossing the Braden Bridge, looking good. The A47 between Harfrees and Gapton roundabout flowing very nicely. And if you're heading down Pasture Road towards Hall Quay and the Haven Bridge, that's the busiest place to be this morning. If you're coming in via the Acle Strait this morning, again, it's starting to build up a little bit, but it's all right. Around the town centres, looking very good, whether you're in Lowestoft or whether you are in Great Yarmouth this morning. 07942641074. If you want to get in touch with me today, you can do. It'd be nice to have you. Get in touch with us. Let us know what you're thinking. Let us know what you see out there. And I will let the rest be done via my vocal cords in Lowestoft and in Norfolk. Right then, come on.
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2: Welcome to today's Harbour Words here on Harbour Radio, a daily reflection brought to you by local Christian ministers. I'm Reverend Matthew Price, Vicar of St Mary Magdalene Church in Galston, and today is Wednesday the 26th of August. Around this time of year, there's a feeling that something is changing. Children are getting ready to go back to school. Some will be starting school for the very first time. Others moving up a year, beginning secondary school, college or university. Teachers are preparing classrooms. Parents are wondering where the summer went. And for many people, September feels like a fresh start, even more than January does. The truth is, new beginnings can be exciting, but they can also be unsettling. Perhaps you're starting a new job, moving house, beginning retirement, becoming a parent or a grandparent. Or perhaps you're facing a new chapter that you didn't choose at all. One of the things I love about the Bible is that it doesn't pretend change is easy. When Joshua became the leader of God's people after Moses died, he had enormous shoes to fill. I imagine he must have wondered whether he was up to the task. Yet God spoke these words to him: "Be strong and courageous, for the Lord your God is with you wherever you go." Notice what God doesn't say. He doesn't promise that everything will be easy. He doesn't promise there won't be obstacles. Instead, he promises something even better. "I will be with you." I think that's something we all need to hear. Because courage isn't about never feeling afraid. Courage is taking the next step, even when you are afraid, knowing you don't have to face it alone. Whatever this new season holds for you, perhaps today is a good day not to look too far ahead. Just take the next step. Make the phone call. Walk through the door. Fill in the form. Introduce yourself. Trust that one step at a time, God can lead you into whatever lies ahead. After all, every journey begins with a single step. I'm going to finish with a prayer. Lord God, thank you that you are with us in every season of life. As many people prepare for new beginnings, give courage to those who are anxious, hope to those who are uncertain, and peace to those carrying heavy burdens. Help us to trust you with the next step, knowing that we never walk alone. Amen. Thank you for listening to Harbour Words today. I'll be with you again on Wednesday the 16th of September. And tomorrow, Rev Debs will be with you on Harbour Words.

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2: Dolly Parton's publicist says she died after a brief battle with cancer. Here in the UK, audience members at a performance of 9 to 5 the musical learned of her death just before the show as a tribute was read out.
3: 9 to 5 was originally written and produced by Dolly, whose extraordinary talent, creativity and spirit are woven into every part of this work.
2: There's some bad news for our bank accounts. Regulator Ofgem's lifted the energy price cap to a three-year high. Experts say bills will rise by another 4%. Police investigations are continuing into the events surrounding Saturday's deadly A66 crash after five more arrests were made yesterday. Cleveland police have detained a total of 17 people following the collision near Middlesbrough in which two police officers and five young men died. And we're being warned there's a risk of flooding and difficult driving conditions till 10 tonight. A Met Office yellow warning for thunderstorms. Storms is in place across much of England and Wales. That's the latest from Radio News Hub. I'm Liz Whittaker.
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1: Big Nev at breakfast. 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

0: Morning, Lee. How are you? Ooh, turn that down. Good morning to you, Lee. How are you? Yeah, especially for Raymond this morning, who loves Harbour Radio, and absolutely, he says he loves Greavesy. All right, then. That's all right. I can take it on the chin. I don't mind. Right, then. I suppose we better have a look at the traffic and travel. We are a little bit behind this morning, aren't we?
1: Harbour Radio, traffic and travel.
0: Right, then. Let's start on the roads. Beep, beep, beep, beep. Beep, beep, beep, beep, beep. Good stuff. Right then, let's start on the roads of Great Yarmouth. If you're coming in via the Acle Straight, traffic is beginning to build up just a little bit now as you approach the run and roundabout. Heading down towards Fuller's Hill, not too bad there at all. And if you're heading off towards Caister and whatever, Caister is looking very good this morning. A149 flowing in both directions. Around the town centre of Great Yarmouth, not too bad either. And if you're crossing over the Haven Bridge, well, that looks surprisingly clear, as did the Braden Bridge, considering the amount of traffic coming in via the Acle Straight. At the Gapton Hall roundabout, Gapton Hall is beginning to build up just a little bit there, and between there and the Halfreys roundabout, traffic is flowing quite nicely. If you're heading down to the Herring Bridge, traffic heading towards the Great Yarmouth side and over towards South Deans, that's quite busy. The temporary traffic lights that were on South Town Road have now gone. If you're heading around William Adams Way, traffic is flowing quite nice there. And straight past my house, good. A47 through to the Toby roundabout is looking a little bit busy this morning, but, like, you know, it is flowing and that's good stuff. If you're heading out on the A143 towards Beccles that way, Church Lane, Long Lane, just a few traffic light delay problems there. Heading in towards Lowestoft this morning, well, like I said to you before, not a great deal happening in the town centre. As you flow around Great Yarmouth and round through to Lowestoft this morning, you're going to find it's all very, very clear. Down Millennium Way and down through Petto Way and over the Gullwing Bridge, not too bad at all, to be fair. Traffic is flowing very well. There's no road closures or anything anywhere. If you're heading in via Belvedere Road, there's a small closure of the road there until midnight, and then it'll be all gone. You can flow around. See anything out there? Want to tell me about it? 07942 641074.
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0: You cannot tell me that's not the ultimate breakfast show song. Love that song. Go on, Bruce. 20 past 8 on a Wednesday morning. It is hump day, 26th of August. 5 more days and August will be over. Autumn will be here. Goodness gracious, what are we doing?
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0: four-goal lead in Austria as they missed out on the Champions League for the second year running. The Scottish champions started off 4-0 up on aggregate against LASK with a 21st-minute deflected strike, but went on to endure one of their all-time European lows with a 5-1 defeat. In the League Cup, Premier League trio Coventry, Hull and Brentford all progress into the next round. Leeds produced a second win at Notts Forest in 3 days. Hull, Norwich City, Barnsley and Lincoln City are amongst other teams that will all take on the third round. In transfer news, Man United have signed Brighton midfielder Carlos Baleba. It's a 5-year deal worth £70 million. And in the cricket, England captain Joe Root says he's not happy with the latest drinking drama to engulf his side.
1: If I'm being brutally honest, I'm really hacked off. I'm really disappointed that after last week's performance, we're sat here and we're talking about something nothing.
0: Pace bowler Brydon Carse was removed from the squad for this week's second test against Pakistan.
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0: So first of all, I get visited by a massive spider. Just came down. Just came down in front of me. I think it's the one that was in here yesterday. And Moira said, oh, don't kill it. We'll just put it out the window. So we put it out the window on Monday, right? And guess what? It's come back in today. And it brought its mate, the wasp, with it as well. Mm. But the good thing is that Em just came in and bought me a bacon roll.
1: Giving you hit after hit. Look
0: out! A bacon roll.
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0: It is the Queen's birthday today. 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Queen of our family. Yes. 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
8: I've heard.
0: Happy birthday, Di.
8: Too much of anything. 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
0: She loves a bit of Barry White.
8: There's many times that we've loved and we've shared love and made love. It doesn't seem to me like it's enough.

All morning I've been doing that because I've been doodling. 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Happy birthday, Di Green. I love you. And do you know what? Just because I love you and I'm your favourite uncle, forget about Michael. You can have a third one. Ah, dear.

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2: Tributes to Dolly Parton are being paid around the world. Taylor Swift says she was true grace and true grit, all in one dazzling person, following the singer's death at the age of 80. Sir Tom Jones says it's left him feeling a great emptiness. And audience members gasped last night as the sad news was announced on stage before a performance of 9 to 5, the musical in West Sussex.
3: Tonight, we will perform the piece as she intended, with great respect and affection for the woman whose vision brought it to life. Our thoughts are with Dolly's family, friends, and all those around the world who loved and admired her.
2: Ofgem has raised the energy price cap to a three-year high. Experts are blaming the war with Iran, which has pushed wholesale energy prices higher, as well as hot weather across Europe, increasing gas demand for power to meet aircon needs. And Celtic have crashed out of the Champions League after being beaten 5-1 by LASK. That's the latest. From Radio News Hub, I'm Liz Whittaker.
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0: So good morning to you. And you know what? I don't like to do this. This is terrible.
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0: Okay, so guess what?
2: Am I up?
0: You are.
2: Hello. Good morning, everybody. Yes. On my trip in from Norwich, there was a bit of a delay when we got to the bridge by Asda, the Braden Bridge. It's closed, apparently going southbound, so you can't get from Yarmouth to Gorleston over the Braden Bridge. If you want to get to Gorleston, you'll have to go over the Haven Bridge or the Herring Bridge. That's all I know, really.
0: Oh, Russ. I thought you were a man of magic. I thought you'd just go down, puff, make us... It was going so well this morning.
2: Well, I can give information, but I can't give speculation.
0: Oh, mate. Cool. Dear, oh, dear, oh, dear. Listen, I made your coffee. All you've got to do is add water.
2: Oh, you're a gem, you
0: I
2: are.
0: I know, I've got to look after
2: star.
0: You.
2: Thank See, you.
0: And can I just say, are you here today, tomorrow and Friday?
2: Today, tomorrow and Friday. And I'll tell you what, I've got a new feature on my show.
0: How many more features can
2: I've
0: you
2: been
0: get on
2: there? Well, there's not much going on in the second hour. Okay. So I've got a little quiz. A little quiz. I'll tell you more about it when you listen at 10 o'clock.
0: Well done. So the Braden Bridge is closed. You cannot go across the Braden Bridge. You have to come down towards the Herring the Fuller's Hill roundabout, turn right, and then go over the Herring Bridge, and then go over the Haven Bridge, or just go over the Herring Bridge. You'll get over there double quick. That is a super news flash, because I'm getting it here. Message. Nev, you cannot. Thank you very much to Lee Brown. Thank you very much to Gav Hunt. Thank you very much to Kevin Reed. Thank you very much to Kaz. Thank you very much to Steve. Thank you very much. And so it goes on. Thank you all very much for letting us know this morning. It was all going so well. And now look what's happened. Anyway, Russell's here at 10 o'clock to calm everything down. Hopefully by then the situation would have waned a little bit and sorted itself out. I'm not going to play any more Dolly Parton today, but if you would like a Dolly Parton song played, I believe there's one at the top of the hour, which will be played by himself. So I'm not going to play any more at all, okay? I'm going to move into something completely different. I might have a Dolly tribute for Midday. What do you think? Should I do that, Russ?
2: You could do that. Yeah, that sounds good. Yeah.
0: Yeah? I might just go in the back and just put a whole tribute of Dolly songs on.
2: You'd do well to get 2 hours out of it.
0: She did write 3,000 songs.
2: Well, that's true. Well, you'd be really digging through the deep cuts, wouldn't you?
0: Yeah. Have I got anything to do this morning? I think I
2: have. Oh, that'd be great.
0: I think we might get an hour out of her.
2: That sounds right.
0: That'd be all right. Yeah, we'll do that. The Dolly tribute from Harbour Radio, 12 o'clock today. Non-stop music. That'll be it. 12 o'clock today. Dolly Parton tribute. Right. Let's continue with some music, taking us up to 10 o'clock. At 10 o'clock today, you've got Russ. At 12 o'clock, you've got the Dolly tribute. 2 o'clock, you've got the boys, Kevin and Andy. 4 o'clock, you've got Sumo. 6 o'clock, my mate is coming in, Paul Newby. 7 o'clock, Dr. Sarah. And then Chris Hare is on air from 8 o'clock this evening. Here's Jimmy Ruffin.

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0: quite as good as I should have. Maybe I didn't love you.
1: Yeah, you said.

So very good morning to you. Yes, we're doing some country classics for you. But listen, if you are heading over the Brayden Bridge this morning, you're going to find that it is very, very, very, very slow. In fact, it's not doing anything at all. So just try and avoid that if you can. Traffic is being diverted, and I've told you the easiest way to go. If you head down South Quay, you can probably pick up the Herring Bridge from there and just go over the Herring Bridge. It'll be easy peasy, lemon squeezy. Yeah, there's not a lot happening on that area there, look, see, so it's all very, very good. Traffic is backing up a little bit as, oh God, look at that. Oh, don't want to be looking at it now, do we, really? Just going to upset us all. If you're, let's not do that. So traffic is at a standstill if you're coming into Great Yarmouth via Pasture Road and the Haven Bridge. Traffic going along the North Quay is also backed up a little bit. Traffic going over the Brayden Bridge is absolutely... There's no way you're going over the Brayden Bridge today. Not this morning, anyway. Just stop yourselves from going that way. If you're coming in from the Acle Strait, head down that way. If you're coming in from Caister, again, I would suggest that if you're going to head round town, Priory Plain and all the rest of it, try and avoid going round there at all. I mean, look at that. Look, that's just mad. Absolutely mad. That's our traffic alert for this morning. Russell's got loads more for you. He'll tell you all about it, which is going on. But what I'm looking at is we can see it out the window, you see. That's the problem. The A149 is absolutely at a standstill. If you're coming via the Acle Strait this morning, I would suggest that you come straight over the Acle Strait, come down towards Fuller's Hill to get into town, head along by Priory Plain, find yourself a car parking space. It is Wednesday market day. If you're heading from the North Quay and expecting to head round that way as well, I would absolutely avoid that as well. If you're heading via North Quay, then head down towards Hall Quay, come along South Quay and go over the Herring Bridge. Do not try and get over the Haven Bridge in a hurry, because that's just gonna be chocker as well. Traffic coming the opposite way to get in, it's already at a standstill there. You have been warned. We'll play some great music in between. Russell's up at 10 o'clock. I'll be back again on Friday morning. Greasy's in tomorrow. Country classics continues, and then at 12 o'clock we've got a Dolly special here on Harbour Radio.

0: hardest thing that...
1: I tried to get undressed without the light.
0: She still hears us.
1: And quietly she says, how was your night? And I come to her and say, it was all right.

So let me offer my apologies. I'll tell you what we were doing there. I was so busy fiddling around with bits and pieces, I forgot to turn the mic off, so apologies. Anyway, I didn't swear or anything, so good for you. Russell's up at 10 o'clock. Thank you very much for joining me today. Don't forget, we've got a Dolly special on at 12 o'clock today. I'm going to leave you with Lionel Richie. Have a great Wednesday morning. Back Friday.

0: If you fall asleep at the wheel, you'll put your life in danger, and the lives of others as well. Before you feel tired, pull off the road into a services or other safe area. Drink some strong coffee and take a quick nap while the caffeine kicks in.
1: If you're having a nap, you've left your lights on, sir.
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0: Think. Don't drive tired.
3: Everyone who falls into cold water has the same instinct, to swim hard. But cold water shock can make them gasp uncontrollably and breathe in water. Then they drown. But if they just float until the cold water shock has passed, then they'll have a far better chance of staying alive.
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6: People around the world are remembering Dolly Parton following her death at the age of 80. She'd fought a brief battle with cancer. Julia Roberts, who starred in Steel Magnolias with her, says she was a magical and joyous human. Dolly sold more than 100 million records during a career spanning six decades. Musician Alice Maria says her influence goes further still.
7: She was like the first person that I always looked up to because she showed that you could be like curvy and still have a career and be respected. Like, for me especially, that was such a moment when I was younger.
6: There's bad news for our bank accounts. Regulator Ofgem has raised the energy price cap to a three-year high this morning. Forecasts say we'll see bills rise by another 4% in the latest hike this year. And we're being warned there's a risk of flooding and difficult driving conditions till 10 tonight. A Met Office yellow warning for thunderstorms is in place across much of England and Wales. That's the latest from Radio News Hub. I'm Liz Whittaker.
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9: Morning, everybody. Hope you're well. I'm Russell Bird here till 12. On a morning like this morning, there's only really one place to start.

Harbour Radio is hosting a special programme at 12 o'clock midday today, an hour of Dolly's best known songs. And the Braden Bridge is back open again, but there's queues, so it's going to take a while to clear, but it is all clear and it is all starting to

Coming up on the show today, the usual stuff. We've got the What's On's around about 11 o'clock, followed by the next track in my retro album of the month. Struggling with words this morning. And then after that, if I manage it, a new feature. I've got a connections quiz. More about that later. These are the Alabama Shakes, and then we'll have my theme tune. Ooh.

0: You got to hold on. You got to hold on. You got to hold on.
1: That's the Alabama Shakes and Hold On. And yeah, I know. Well, people only moan if I don't play it. It's been a bit of a different morning, really, one thing and another. Golden Earring are known for one track, basically, which is Radar Love. This was a big hit in America, though, for them. This is Golden Earring and Twilight Zone.

0: Golden Earring, Twilight Zone, 14 minutes past 10. Shall we have a quick shifty at the weather? We haven't done that yet today. Today, Great Yarmouth area and surrounding areas, sunny intervals and a moderate breeze, top temperature of 21, currently 19 and partly sunny. And there's a lot of clouds starting to build up. Here we go. And the oldest record on the show today is coming up right after these.
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5: And as always, I'm going back exactly 70 years, 26th of August 1956, and the band Bill Haley and His Comets, who were actually on a real roll in 1956, having their fifth hit single of the year, their seventh altogether, climbing to number six in the charts this week, 70 years ago. This is Rockin' Through the Rye.

0: Stella Lefty and Boston in the top five singles this week. Before that, it was Bill Haggins' Comets and Rockin' Through the Rye. 60 years ago this week, Bob Dylan's album Blonde on Blonde hit the top five in the album charts. This is I Want You.
1: The guilty undertaker sighs, the lonesome organ grinder cries, the silver saxophones say I should refuse you. The cracked bells and washed out

You know what? 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What a strange, strange day. Right, wink. What a strange, strange day. 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Before that, it was...

0: It's the usual WhatsApp number. 07942 641 074. I'll say that again. 07942 641 074. It's 10:30 here on Harbour. I've got some Diana Ross coming up in just a couple of minutes.
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8: Am I really hard to please?

Diana Ross, and I thought it took a little time, but today I fell in love. That's a very long title and a lot to spit out at you. From Greatest Hits Volume 2 from 1976. Should we slide up to 86? A lot of compression on this one. This is Modern Talking, Brother Louie.

0: expectation of you. Sienna Spiro at number 7 in the charts this week with Great Expectation. Before that, it was George Michael and Flawless, Go to the City.
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You can come down now. Thank you. Lionel Richie, Dancing on the Ceiling. 8 minutes to 11. Got the What's On's at 11, followed by my retro album of the month from the Beatles. I'm growing to like this. Post Malone with Ozzy Osbourne and Travis Scott. This is Take What You Want.

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The voice of the community. 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

0: Well, if you didn't like Post Malone, I hope you like Neil Diamond. Sweet Caroline, before that, it was Take What You Want, Post Malone and his pals. 11 o'clock here on Harbour, time for the What's Ons. Less and less going on as the summer sort of comes to its rump end. I haven't heard any more about the fireworks or the drones that we had last week on Yarmouth Seafront. It was due to be the final night of the celebrations of the fireworks on Yarmouth Seafront, 10 o'clock. Last week there was a fantastic drone show in its place. Maybe someone can let me know. Are the drones on tonight on Yarmouth Seafront? I don't know. Let's head to the theatres, shall we? Britannia Pier Theatre, give it its proper name. Friday night this week, August the 28th, Jim Davidson, the legend. And then on Saturday the 29th, The Drifters. In their umpteenth iteration, bless them, but they'll be playing all the hits. And then Sunday the 30th at the Britannia Pier Theatre, Thank You for the Music, the ultimate ABBA tribute. Sliding across the St George's Theatre, Friday night, August the 28th, Cliff As If, a Cliff Richard tribute. And on Saturday the 29th, a band called Malice, a tribute to The Jam. Over at the Gorston Pavilion, I've got a huge great list here. So this afternoon at Gorston Pavilion, Dayglow Indie Dark. An ultraviolet puppet show. I think they said ultraviolet puppet show. Ultraviolet puppet show for your youngsters. Thursday and again on Tuesday, the all-new summer show is on in the evenings. Friday evening, the 28th at Gorston Pavilion, Roy G. Hemmings' Motown and Soul show. He's a bit of a legend. He was in the Drifters for a time as well. And Saturday, August the 29th, there is a free, underlined in capital letters, free series of theatre masterclasses going on during the day at Gorston Pavilion Theatre. There are five altogether on the subjects of band, theatre jazz dance, comedy performance, stage combat and devising theatre. I suggest you book if you want to get in one of those, because they're going to get snapped up, aren't they? And then Saturday evening at Gorston Pavilion, the 29th, Moon Age, a tribute to David Bowie. Sunday the 30th at the Bandstand outside Gorston Pavilion, it's a bank holiday special, three acts on the same day. 11 till 1 is the City of Norwich Band. 2 till 4, Scratch the Cat. Is that the same Scratch the Cat's been going for years? They're quite good. And 5 till 7, Bond Appetit. Again, I've got no information, but there used to be a brass band, a big band that did Bond numbers. I wonder if it's them. And then Sunday evening in the theatre at Gorston Pavilion, The Bootleg Shadows.
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0: That just leaves the Arc Theatre, and showing today at the Arc Theatre at various times, Coyote versus Acme. Lovely. Holy Days, Insidious Out of the Further, Minions and Monsters, Paw Patrol the Dino Movie, Spa Weekend, Spider-Man Brand New Day, The Dog Stars. I hope you're listening to all this, because I'm going to ask you questions later. The End of Oak Street, The Odyssey, and Toy Story 5. More information, obviously, on the various websites for all these theatres. 11.04 here on Harbour, time for my retro album of the month. Which is the Beatles' Abbey Road from 1969.
1: Take my hand, then come with me.
0: Last couple of tracks off the album. Ignoring the hidden track, if you know what I'm talking about. It's the Beatles and Carry That Weight.

Carry That Weight and The End by The Beatles from Abbey Road. Now, a little secret I can let you into. If you like Abbey Road, I will be playing a couple more tracks from that, because tomorrow I'm covering for Chris Norton, 10 till 12, and on Friday I'm covering for Moira, 10 till 12. So you've got, yes, two more Russell Bird shows to listen to this week. Isn't it? Your luck's in, isn't it? We'll see about that. So I'll be carrying on the Abbey Road album and all my usual features on Thursday and Friday. It's just for this week. Don't get too excited. And what else we got? 12 o'clock today is the Dolly Parton special for an hour of Dolly Parton tunes. And around about 20 past 11, 10, 15 minutes time, the first of my connections quizzes. Get your head on.

0: It's one of a number of Ariana Grande tracks that's in the singles chart at the moment. That's at number 13. It's the title track from her current album, Petal. Before that, it was Chamillionaire featuring Crazy Bone and Ryden. Known that for ages. 11:15 here on Harbour.
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Christina Aguilera and Candyman. It's 11:22 here on Harbour Radio and the first of my connections quizzes. Oh, goodness me. Let's see how this goes, shall we? What basically is going to happen is I'm going to play you short sections of three tracks and they've all got something in common. And your job is to spot what the link is between these three tracks. It could be something in the titles of the songs. It could be something in the artist's names. Or it could be just something between the artists. Or it could, well, it could be anything, couldn't it? But today's going to be an easy one, as it's the first one. Okay, so spot the link between these three tracks. What do you need to know? Most importantly, there is no prize. Okay, so you're not going to suddenly get rich or win a mug or anything like that, or a t-shirt, or, and we've got nothing expensive to give away here at all. No prize, just the glory of maybe getting your name read out, because I will be seeing the WhatsApp, so I'll give you a shout out. If you get it right, I'll probably give you a shout out as well, whether you're the first one or not, but the first one will be the winner. Our phone number is 07942 641 074 via WhatsApp, please. I will give that number again in just a moment. I'm only going to play them once, so you'll have to listen carefully. And right, you'll have 10 minutes to get your answer in as well, because in 10 minutes time I've got to give the answers, because I'm not here all day. Right, the phone number again is 07942 641 074. On WhatsApp, please identify the link between these three tracks. 99.

0: 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What was the link? Huh?
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0: 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What connected those last three tracks?

So just to be clear, I don't need you to tell me what the songs were. I just want the connection between them, and it can just be a one-word answer. That's all you need to do. Just text me one word. Keep it clean. REM and Imitation of Life. It's 11:28 here on Harbour. Today in the Great Yarmouth area, a maximum of 21 degrees, sunny intervals and a gentle breeze. Looks quite nice out there now, you know.

0: Jackson, shake your body down to the ground. So if you're ever thinking about this quiz and you're thinking, it can't be that easy, surely. It can't mean that, can it? Yes, I do. It is that easy today. You've got another 3 minutes to get your answer in.
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Okay, the lines for the quiz are closed. Maybe you'll get the hang of it another day. I'll try it again tomorrow. What did we play? We played you 99 Red Balloons by Nano, then we played you Yellow by Coldplay, and we played you Blue by Eiffel 65. Red, yellow, blue. The answer I was asking, all I was asking for was that they're all connected by colours. So all you had to do is write the word colours and send it to me on WhatsApp. 07942641074. And you would have got a shout out, but there we go. So where should we go now? Let's go with some 21 Pilots. Oh, wrong button. Try this one.

21 Pilots and Heathens, a top five hit from exactly 10 years ago. Yeah, we'll do another quiz tomorrow when I'm sitting in for Chris and see how it goes then. Coming up at 12, we've got a Dolly Parton tribute special.

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Olivia Dean, Man I Need, which for some reason has climbed back in the top 10 singles chart this week. I mean, it's been the chart for nearly a year. I don't get it. I really don't get these charts these days. Well, I know they're streamed, but yeah.

Ah, lovely Kylie, Can't Get You Out of My Head. And that's your lot for me for today. Thank you so much for your company for the last couple of hours. I'm Russell Bird. I'll be back next Wednesday as usual, 10 till 12. But also, little bonuses, I'm here tomorrow and Friday at 10 till 12 as well, just sitting in for my colleagues who can't be here. More of the same stuff, basically. Have a great day, whatever it is you get up to, and a great week if you can't make it tomorrow or Friday. And coming up after the 12 o'clock news, we have got a Dolly Parton special for the next hour. I leave you with Katy Perry.

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2: Tributes are being paid to Dolly Parton, who has died at aged 80 following a brief battle with cancer. The biggest names in music have detailed her impact and legacy. Country music aficionado and fellow Tennessean Baylen Leonard told us she was inspiring.
3: She never tried to make herself fit into a box, and she encouraged everyone else. She has so many quotes, but one of them said, "Find out who you are and do it on purpose." And I think that's something that we could all learn from.
2: Next, the Prime Minister Andy Burnham says he recognises rising energy bills are difficult for people. It's after Ofgem raised its price cap by 4% to a three-year high. A man has been arrested and charged in connection with the attempted murder of two police officers in South Lanarkshire. Police Scotland say the officers were carrying out inquiries when a van was deliberately driven at them. And the shingles vaccine, currently used by the NHS, may slash the risk of heart disease, heart failure and stroke. According to experts, if all over 60s had the jab, it could prevent tens of thousands of deaths. That's the latest from Radio News Hub. I'm Tanita Sim.
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4: Woo, look at all this! Hey there, London. Don't you look fancy? And how about me? It's me, Dolly. Some call me the queen of country music, but I know you've got your own queen. But there's room for more than one, right? Actually, I bet we got plenty of queens out here tonight. We're going back to the 1980s, when a gallon of gas ran about 86 cents, but manners cost you nothing, and hairspray was so strong, you could get you a giant hairdo and fix your wallpaper at the same time. Back then, we were just secretaries in a man's world, and it seemed like our whole life existed between the hours of 9 to 5.

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That's Violet Newstead. 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That's what the boss calls you when you're too old to chase and too good to fire. Of course, Violet's husband passed away suddenly a few years ago, and she's trying to raise her teenage son at the same time she's trying to rise through the ranks at work. 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
2: 12 UK citizens are among 384 travellers missing after a flash flood in Nepal. Hundreds of people were reported missing after an avalanche of ice and rock triggered massive flash floods. Next, tributes to Dolly Parton are being paid after she died aged 80 following a brief battle with cancer. The Prime Minister Andy Burnham says she leaves behind a legacy of great music. Country music aficionado and fellow Tennessean Baylon Leonard is creative director of the Long Road Festival, which is on in Leicestershire this weekend.
3: It's going to turn into quite a celebration of Dolly Parton. There are tens of thousands of country music fans all gathering together. There are close to 100 artists coming over, a lot of them from Nashville who worked with Dolly Parton and knew her personally, and I'm sure will be paying tribute in their own ways.
2: And the shingles vaccine currently used by the NHS may slash the risk of heart disease, heart failure and stroke. It could prevent tens of thousands of deaths. That's the latest from Radio News Herb. I'm Tanita Sims.
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1: And me, Kevin Bayes.
0: And our show is called Let's Chat Food and Drink. Got a great show for you this afternoon. Our usual features this afternoon coming up. We've got our triple at three. And we're looking at an ingredient of the week, recipes of the week, as we normally do. But first of all, let's just check out what's been going on during the week. What you been up to, Kev?
1: Yeah, quite an eventful week, really. Quite busy. In respect, Matthew, my fellow councillor, is away, so there's a lot of things going on which I managed to get sorted out. So I'm quite pleased with that. But also, went and took my daughter out. We went to the Assembly House. But we actually ended at Byford's last week, which was nice. Nice change. Jane went with us. So there was Jane, myself, and my daughter, Melissa. Yeah, reasonably good experience, I'd say, as always. Good food, good wine. Quite a reduced menu, to be honest with you, Andy, which is quite surprising, yeah, but seems to be quite popular these days, which good selection of different things, but limited, I'd say, you know, a two-page sort of lunch menu, which is unusual because normally you go to Byford's for the cake and
0: cups
1: of teas and that type of thing, and they've virtually done away with our pastries and cakes. So there's and the desserts, I think three choices of desserts.
0: Yeah, I think maybe people are doing this because it reduces the staffing costs and reduces the stock costs.
1: You know, there's reasons for doing it and very good reasons for doing it because the more stock you hold and the more choices you have, you know, that's money basically that can easily be whittled away quite easily by not selling certain things and having to throw them away or give them away or reduce the costs or whatever. So they are, you know, if you can reduce your menus and keep it so that you've got a reasonably good choice of things, but actually restrict that choice, it's quite good business, makes good business sense. Without a doubt. So really good. Nice to go in Holt for a change. You know, if you haven't been to Holt, it's a really good worth a, you know, that neck of the woods is really worth going to, so making that journey if you haven't done.
0: Yeah, we often go up to Sandringham Park as well when you're
1: Sandringham Park. Sheringham Park. Really beautiful.
0: That's a lovely walk around.
1: It's beautiful.
0: Different times of the year that you get wonderful walks around there, so that's really good.
1: And if you've never done, if you look into rhododendrons and azaleas, then because you've actually
0: really
1: got two right on the doorstep there. You've got Stoddy Lodge, which isn't too far away, and then you've got obviously Sheringham Park, which is fantastic because they've built some quite high towers now. You can walk up and view, I suppose, from a platform, you can view the sort of all of them from quite a decent level and an abundance of colour. Yeah. Fantastic colour.
0: I mean, Stoddy only has a very limited opening times, doesn't it? But Sheringham Park is fantastic.
1: Fantastic
0: any time of the year, really.
1: Yeah.
0: It's a National Trust property, so if you're lucky enough to have National Trust membership, then it doesn't cost you a thing.
1: If you haven't got National Trust, you need to consider it. I mean, if you've got some, you know, we tend to use that and go out quite often and use the opportunity to go and visit because there's plenty to do. I think there was a question on the House of Games the other night, how many National Trust's cafes are there in the UK?
0: That's quite
1: amazing. It's about 285, I think. Was the answer to that question? Anyone who corrects me, but I guessed about 185, and I think it's about 100 more than I, or 90 to 100 more than I thought it was.
0: And good days out, and of course you've got Blickling and you've got Felbrigg that are also National Trust properties close by.
1: Yeah,
0: lots and lots to do. We were lucky enough to be up in Brancaster at the weekend. We were actually dog sitting at a friend's house, and it was absolutely lovely up there.
1: Yeah,
0: it was
1: beautiful.
0: Really much better than the weather forecast suggested. We walked along to Brancaster Stade along the boardwalk.
1: Of course,
0: beautiful, absolutely lovely.
1: More comfortable heat as well, I think.
0: It was nice. There was a nice gentle breeze, and it was really good, really lovely weekend. So that was lucky enough to be able to do that, and some lovely walks along the beach, and there's a little seal sanctuary at the end there where nobody knows about at one end of the beach that mustn't tell too many people about, but we just have. That's lovely. That's really, really pleasant weekend. So
1: that was a place to go up that way of the coast. Years ago was the only place you could really see seals in terms of Blakeney. If anyone's been to Blakeney Point, that's the place you would have gone to see seals in the past. And of course, there are places right the way down, as we know, at Horsey, and Winterton.
0: Yeah,
1: there's plenty of, you don't have to travel so far these days, but in the past, you know, up, right up to Blakeney was a bit, been an annual sort of visit just to go and see the seals. Or,
0: and they really like this coastline, don't they?
1: Absolutely.
0: The seals, they real, really love this coastline. There's a tremendous number of seals. Got to be careful, make sure that you, you give them their space, and as with all wildlife, it's important that you don't intrude upon the their breeding process, really, because they you know, they you can easily disrupt that. But fantastic to see, fantastic.
1: I often wonder whether it's you know, the amount of seals that we've got around here is due to the fact that we don't eat so many herring as we used to. So the herring shoals would have probably still been shoaling and coming down and breeding. I mean, Yarmouth is known to have caught more than enough herring in the past that they actually used to have to bury it or use it as fertilizer.
0: Yeah,
1: I think there's pictures of herrings being buried, or, you know, because so many of them were caught.
0: Yeah.
1: And obviously not only caught for eating fresh, but actually made into kippers or bloaters, you know, or various things, you know. So basically roll mops or whatever they happen to be. But nowadays, I don't think many people eat herring. I eat roll mops. If there's roll mops on a sharing board, or a if I do have a fish board with Jane and there's roll mops happen to be on it, she will pass them over to me because I absolutely love roll mops. I think they're beautiful.
0: And of course, if you're in the Yarmouth area, Time and Tide Museum
1: is go
0: and see it. A tremendous visit. Really fantastic. Part of that is one of the old kipper smoke houses.
1: Yeah.
0: And it's quite amazing that the smoke is in the bricks of the building.
1: The grease is still on the walls. Yeah.
0: Absolutely amazing. Yeah, really, really good visit.
1: Yeah.
0: And I think they occasionally have a Titanic display there. There's
1: it's,
0: some
1: I think it's really
0: Titanic
1: good. I think they've, you know, it's well worth it. It's one of those things. We live in an area where some of us have never been and visited certain things. And I always think it's quite eye-opening when you think, oh, I've lived here all my life, yet I've never actually visited. And that's one of the places I think I would recommend anyone to go and see.
0: Really, very good museum.
1: Yeah.
0: Well presented, and some really interesting stuff about about the heritage of Yarmouth and how it became such an important port. Yeah, really great. So we've had a good weekend. I think the weather's holding out a little bit. It's currently 20 degrees in Yarmouth. It's been a sunny day. It's been quite nice. Clouding over a little bit, but a little bit more pleasant than it was.
1: Am I led to believe it's thunderstorms coming?
0: I think there are thunderstorms coming over the next few
1: days. And
0: East
1: Anglia has been mentioned
0: within
1: that report. So,
0: so I think
1: just be prepared.
0: Today. I don't think we've got anything actually forecast for today. But I think that tomorrow... Just take care and have a look at the weather, because I think there's every possibility we could have we could have thunder. I think for the rest of today it's actually dry, but rain I think moving in overnight and getting a little bit cooler, and as we said, thunderstorms on the way. We're going to move to an ad break now, and after the ads we'll come back with a little bit more music, and we'll present our usual slot of ingredient of the week and our recipes and everything else that we're going to do. So here we go to an advert break, and we'll come back with some music straight after this.
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0: Great track there from Travis. Great band and a wonderful track. Kev, we're going to look towards our ingredient of the week now. We've chosen one that is, you could call a superfood.
1: It is a superfood, yeah. Very, very, very good for you. I mean, it's a pain if you're a chef. You used to cook this because... Yeah. I'm not kidding you, dramatically reduces in volume.
0: Absolutely. Guess what we're talking about? And if we said Popeye, a certain generation will know exactly what we're talking about.
1: Absolutely, they would.
0: We're talking spinach.
1: We're talking spinach. Yeah.
0: And it is. It's an interesting product. Very interesting ingredient. Amazing, absolutely amazing value.
1: Yeah, absolutely.
0: Dietary value for you. It really is a tremendous, tremendous thing to eat. One of the proper superfoods, and something that is absolutely recommended for all kinds of tremendous health benefits. It's good food without spending a fortune, I think.
1: I'd say
0: spinach. I think that sums it up really. It's a tremendous. I mean, you tend to buy it in bags from supermarkets now.
1: Yeah.
0: You can buy it fresh, obviously, from greengrocers, but it tends to come. In bags from supermarkets, and it's a really tremendous thing. I think the first thing that we need to say is the difference between fresh spinach and frozen spinach. They give you which is best for you is really according to how you're going to use it and how you want to keep it.
1: Without a doubt. The supermarkets have pushed it along in terms of, you know, because when we used to cook it as chefs, anyone's out there who's cooked fresh spinach, you know that you'll need to wash it at least 4 or 5 times at least to make sure you get all the grit out of the spinach, because one of the things you don't want is it can contain quite a bit of grit or sandy sort of grit that you get with the spinach. And we were always told to wash it at least 4 or 5 times, and that's sort of resonated with me ever since, because you know, it does get very gritty. What you tend to get these days, if you're buying it from the supermarket, it's already been done for you, so it's pre-packed. It's younger spinach, whereas I have handled spinach that the leaves have been as big as I think both my palms put together at times.
0: Yes.
1: You know, and the idea of that is it's an older spinach, and one thing you will need to do with that is to take the stalk out. So what you're tending to get is an opportunity to cook a whole spinach, including the stalk, because it's quite tender when it's harvested.
0: Yeah.
1: So you will find that even in bags of salad, where they're using very small leaves of spinach, they will contain the stalk because they're very fine and you can eat them. You haven't got any problems with them. When you get the larger spinach that I'm talking about, you will get becomes a bit more fibrous because of the structure it needs to hold the leaf. So one of the things you would need to do is pull. Get hold of the spinach leaf near to the leaf where it joins the stalk and hold the leaf carefully as you pull against the leaf and pull the stalk out, and you'll see it'll come away quite easily. But it's something you need to do before you cook it, without any shadow of a doubt. You don't want to cook it and then have that job of doing that, because it'd be near impossible.
0: Yeah.
1: Because it just collapses. And there's various ways in which you can cook it. You can steam it, you can boil it. Boil it, not the best way of cooking it, because it does leach out. It's water soluble vitamins. They'll leach out into the water. You throw the water away, so you lose all the vitamins. If I was advising you to cook spinach, steaming it is a good way, but actually just wilting it down, a little bit of water in a pan.
0: Yep.
1: Put a little
0: tiny bit of water
1: in the pan.
0: Yeah,
1: put a lid on and let it wilt down. Honestly, yep. It's like a disappearing act.
0: And a bag of spinach that fills the pan. You feel you can't get the lid on when you put it on into the pan within a very short period of time. Just a little spinach in the bottom of the pan,
1: and this isn't going to
0: make a couple of portions.
1: The first thing that you'll think about is Popeye's been about somewhere.
0: Yeah,
1: where is
0: yeah.
1: he? Because it's gone, it's vanished. Where's that spinach gone to? Because it's one of those things that is hard to explain until you do it. You get told there's not going to be a lot when you cook that.
0: And on a decent heat, Kev, probably I'd say less than 2 minutes.
1: Yeah, I would.
0: It doesn't take time at all, and just literally a few drops of water.
1: Yeah,
0: almost the amount of water you can keep in your hand.
1: Yeah,
0: just sprinkle onto the spinach, and you find that that is enough to cook it.
1: You will get the best flavour and the best nutritional value and the best colour. out of doing it that way. There's no shadow of a doubt. Yeah.
0: And you're retaining all the all the nutrition.
1: Yeah.
0: Everything about that is going to be good.
1: And that applies to similar. We've already talked about this other superfood that we have, which really is cooked in a similar way, and that's sea kale. You know, the same sort of process, you know, keeping out of water if you can. I know you can boil it, but to be honest with you, boiling is the last thing you want to do. What we've probably suggested to you is a very, honestly, small amount of water in the bottom of the pan just to create enough, little bit of steam, and then suddenly it just, you'll see it collapse. You put a lid on and it collapses. Mm-hmm. And it's very quick, very easy to cook. It's something that you won't need to worry about. You know, some of the recipes that are spinach-based won't take you long to cook at all, because once you've cooked the spinach, you're basically adding other ingredients to it.
0: Now we're going to cover a few this afternoon that are very simple, and it's when you look at the cost of these, we'll cover a little bit about cost later in the show, but it's a very, very, very inexpensive ingredient to use and really good for you. It is a real powerhouse of vitamins. You don't get quite as much iron from it as we have all led to believe, as Popeye would want us to know. But it's tremendously good for you. It's got iron, it's got vitamin K, it's got folate. It's quite good for calcium, but one of the other things that it contains, which is called oxalate, mean that you don't actually get a great deal of calcium absorbed. So don't rely on it for calcium. It provides you some, but there are better forms of calcium if that's what you're using. But tremendously good for you, and really good. I know, Kev, when we were teaching and when we were writing menus many years ago, the thing that immediately came to my mind when anyone said spinach was eggs Florentine.
1: Absolutely,
0: which you see on many breakfast menus.
1: Or
0: tremendous.
1: Fish Florentine.
0: Anything either. Florentine for us when we were in the trade. That was the spinach garnish.
1: It's a bit that
0: gets a bit chefy, but that's certainly the way that what pops into our minds. And we'll cover the recipe for eggs Florentine a little bit later in the show when we look at recipes. It's a really simple ingredient. Lots of different things you can do with it. You can combine it with lots of things like pasta and all the rest of those sort of carbohydrates. So very good. We're going to cover costs. We're going to look at recipes. We're going to look at what we would say about fresh spinach, bagged spinach from supermarkets, as opposed to frozen. So we're going to play another track for you now, and we'll be back with more about spinach in just a few moments. This is Martha Reeves and the Vandellas, Dancing in the Street.

0: Great track there from Martha Reeves and the Vandellas, real old Motown. And many of you watched the Live Aid performance back in the mid 1980s will remember Mick Jagger and David Bowie doing that. And that's that really made, I think it revitalized their careers at
1: both
0: the time.
1: Of them, yeah.
0: It really did a lot for them. So
1: it
0: was
1: Band-Aid,
0: quite amazing. Yeah. So Kev, we're gonna look at Eggs Florentine. We said we'd go back to the old days where we were used to doing Eggs Florentine as part of a part of a breakfast menu, and you do see it actually on a number of breakfast menus, particularly in good cafes. You see lots of Egg Florentine as part of, partly because, as Kev said, it's very easy to prepare the spinach.
1: Yeah,
0: it doesn't
1: yeah.
0: take very much to prepare the spinach at all. So really a very simple sort of recipe. You can make hollandaise sauce. It does have hollandaise sauce. 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
4: 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Always leave space between you and the horse. Don't rev your engine. Don't sound your horn. And always wait until you can pass wide and slow. After all, it might not just be the rules that get broken. When driving, think safety, think horse.
5: 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Seriously, why not?
6: So, we're back for the last half hour of the show. As we said, okay, but I think we've had a good afternoon looking at a really nutritious ingredient and given some really, really interesting recipes. Yeah. With some good technical skills this afternoon. So I think that's been a really successful way of introducing people to different ways of producing what tend to be avoided because the people are scared of particular parts of that cookery process. But we've been able to help you with that.
7: We went down the route of putting... obviously putting hollandaise sauce at the top of our poached eggs with spinach at the base, but there's no reason why you can't vary that, so you could put cheese sauce if you wanted to. It's not a problem, you know, it's what you prefer. So if hollandaise sauce is something you're going to say, oh God, you know, I'm not going to have a go at that, or you're still fearful after we took you through all the hints and tips and what could go wrong and how you put it right, is if you can make a cheese sauce, you can use that instead of it. You know, it's up to you. It's about incorporating spinach into your diet, and I think it's really good. It's about incorporating. If you don't, I always go to my son-in-law mainly, is that you might not like something when you were younger, but your taste buds do change. And in fact, the key thing is, if you put it with other ingredients, it tastes quite nice. You get a different flavour. There's different flavour from the other ingredient as well, but actually it complements. Sometimes it complements really well. I think we've mentioned about putting spinach in at the last minute into dishes. It's lost, but at the same time you're getting the full nutrient value of it. Yeah. And we're absolutely right. We picked up really another good food that is accessible through your supermarkets, isn't expensive, but allows you to extend whatever you're cooking and making, and introducing your young children or your grandchildren into what is really good food and really balanced food.
6: And it is the way to do it, because pretty certainly if you present a young child with a spinach, plate full of spinach, it's unlikely they're going to relish that and say, oh, that's absolutely delicious, I love it. Some children will, but it's very unlikely that most children will. So incorporate it into other things. Get that vitamin value, get that nutrient value in 100%. Into dishes in a different way. So it's some interesting stuff.
7: We've got a big event this Friday. If you've not heard about it already, you really do need tuning into Harbour Radio, and we're grateful you do every week. And obviously, hopefully, you tune into a lot more shows other than just this one. But what's happening on Friday is there's a big birthday party. So if you come down, it's the 15th. Birthday or anniversary of Harbour Radio going on air. So if you come down to the next to the Minster where we're located, Kirsty's Tea Rooms, that area of Great Yarmouth, you'll be come in, have a chat with people. If you're interested in volunteering, or you're interested in being part of it, or just want to know a bit more about

0: what Harbour Radio is about, what its vision and the strategy is, and how it works within the community, which is exactly what it does. And everyone here is volunteers. So come down on Friday. I think it's this Friday.
1: It is.
0: I think it starts at 10 o'clock and goes through the afternoon. Through till 5 o'clock.
1: Yeah.
0: And come down. There's a raffle going on. But if you just want to come down and have a look around, grab a bit of cake and have a cup of coffee or something, and have a chat. Have a chat with this local radio, where it is. You can see exactly where we broadcast from. You can see how it's laid out. It's quite, you know, credit to the team we've got here. I mean, when they moved from King Street, they had a shell. This place is no longer a shell. It's a beautiful studio and has a great view. Every week we've got the fortunate sort of view of looking out the window, which we didn't have down King Street. Mm. But if you're interested, just come along. You might think, you know, I never thought I would volunteer and do anything like this with a microphone in front of me. I think it's just coming down and have a chat with people who are in the same situation as you, because we all felt the same thing, and actually having that chat and being given a chance. So if you've ever thought about that'd be really nice, let's just go down and find out what it's about. Come down this Friday, come and have a chat, come and have a cup of tea, come and have a piece of cake with us. You know, we've got a raffle going to help raise a bit of funds for the Harbour Radio. But just come down this Friday. It's great just to meet people and put name. You know, you don't see us as such.
1: Faces the names. Yeah, absolutely.
0: Come down. Yeah. It doesn't cost anything. Just come down. We're on the third floor. So Kirsty's cakes are on the bottom floor, right next to the Minster. We're on the third floor. So if you come down, there'll be people to greet you, to have a chat with you. And just, you know, nothing pushed at all. It's an open day for you to come down and see what Harbour Radio is all about. So Friday, 10 o'clock through to 5.
1: Great. Here's another song, and this is Your Song by Elton John.

0: So there's Elton John first, and the second track there, Stuck in the Middle with You, Steeler's Wheel, made a hit again when Pulp Fiction was released. It was a great song from Pulp Fiction, but a big hit before that. So two really good tracks there. We're moving towards the end of the show now, Kev. We've covered an awful lot this afternoon. It's been an interesting show.
1: Must be near the end because Sumu's sitting in ready to leap onto the microphone, and he will take you home as always.
0: He'll be here for drive time.
1: He plays fantastic music, certainly from my ear, my type of music. I mean, if you haven't listened to Sumu before, you need to tune into Alba Radio, especially between 4 and 6 when he takes you home, and it's a great listening. I listen to it as far as I can, right to Sutton, before it just starts to creep out. Yeah. So well worth a listen.
0: I get just about the other side of Acle before I lose it. So as soon as I'm on that new dual carriage, where it starts to fade a bit. But yeah, really, really good. Always enjoy that. We just want to sort of preview a little bit of something that we're going to be doing next week. It's the Heritage Week in Norfolk and Norwich over the next, I think it's the second or third week in September.
1: Yep.
0: Lots of free events. And lots of stuff going on in Yarmouth. Lots of things that you can see in Yarmouth that won't cost you anything. Walk-in events that you don't have to book for. Some that you do need to book for. But we'll preview that next week for you.
1: Yep.
0: But keep an eye out. Look at your calendar. It's when the kids have gone back to school. It may be that you've got a little bit of time, before or after work. Or if you're off during the week, lots of things to see. And there's stuff at the weekend there as well. So we'll be previewing their Heritage Open Days next week. And going through and talking about some stuff that you can do in Yarmouth.
1: Yep.
0: Some things that very interesting stuff you can do in Norwich as well. So if you don't mind traveling a little way, there'll be lots of very interesting things that often aren't open to the public at other times of the year.
1: Absolutely.
0: So it's a really interesting thing to do. Really, really good. Yep. Really good event. Takes place every year, and every year there's something a little bit different for you. So you can go to see all sorts of historic buildings, or get walks around Yarmouth, walks around Norwich. Guided walks that are very interesting and give you a little bit more about your local community. So we'll be looking at that next week. We're moving towards the end of the show now, Kev.
1: Yep. It's winding up for next week. So we'll let you know keep an eye on social media, but we will have our ingredient in the week. We haven't decided this yet. We haven't had that conversation, myself and Andy, so we will.
0: We always go for something that's in season, so let's see what's good next week. Because the climate, not the climate, but certainly the day-to-day weather is changing slowly, so I think we might have some things that are coming into the shops and into your farm shops that we didn't have a few weeks ago when the weather was so dry. Thanks very much for listening this afternoon. Always enjoy your company. We hope you've enjoyed it as well. Both Kev and I will be off to the football on Saturday, so we're hoping for the same sort of result as Norwich got last night.
1: Yeah, hope so. Fingers crossed.
0: I have a friend who went, and he said there were about 800 Norwich fans there last night at Cardiff, and that's a long way to go.
1: It's a long way to go
0: for a midweek match.
1: Absolutely.
0: I'm hoping for that my team. I won't tell you who. I'm hoping my team do well tonight, much better than Saturday. So we won't talk football too much, but we're all got our fingers crossed. Kev's team did do well, so I'm not going to mention them either. We're going to play the last couple of tracks. We've got Tears for Fears, Everybody Wants to Rule the World, and our last track will be Father Figure by George Michael. Two great tracks, one by, I think, the best vocalist in the 1990s, certainly. So here's our last couple of tracks. Thanks for listening, everyone.
1: Yep. Take care.
0: See you next week.
1: Bye.
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2: Hundreds of people, including UK citizens, are reported missing after an avalanche triggered massive flash floods in Nepal. At least 22 people have died after the Botakoshi River flooded around 9 a.m. this morning. Tributes to Dolly Parton are being paid around the world. Country music aficionado Baylen Leonard told us her appeal was universal.
3: I don't think there's anybody that I've ever met who hasn't at some point danced along or sang along to 9 to 5 or Jolene or Islands in the Stream or How to Cry to I Will Always Love You. Her music, it superseded country music. It became the soundtrack to our lives.
2: The Duke and Duchess of Sussex have reportedly returned to the UK with their children. The family announced last week they would be settling in the UK for an extended period of time. And Blind Date is coming back to our tellies, this time with reality star Maura Higgins hosting. It'll be on Disney+. That's the latest from Radio News Hub. I'm Lucy Gorman-Lee.
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0: Everything is great. Everything is grand. I got the whole.
1: So it's just gone 4 o'clock. Palm of my hand. Thank you for the guys the last couple of hours. Very informative, as always. I can't seem to wait. And welcome to Wednesday's Big Drive Home. It's a happy song. And there's someone by my side. With yours truly in the chair, yes, Mr. Steve Sumo. I'm here with you until 6 o'clock. It's all downhill. So what we got on today's show? We've got a special guest coming in to talk to you about raising money for a fantastic charity called Mind. No one there to catch your fall. He's raised thousands already, and he's hoping to raise thousands more. That's coming up the first hour of the show. Everything is grand. Of course, we've got the traffic and the old travel. The palm of my hand. Three in a row, and of course a silly one-hit wonder, all wrapped up in a fantastic couple of hours. Do not go anywhere. Do not move that dial. With someone to paint, someone to pose, life's a piece of cake. With someone to pedal, someone to break. And today is a very special show. Someone to saw, someone to see. Life. Today is 70s Disco Bangers Day. Oh yes, and it's your requests. That's what we need today. Your 70s disco requests.
2: 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Right in front of me, nothing's stopping.
1: So get on that texting. 07942-641074 and request your 70s disco banger. You can also go to Steve Sumo, my Facebook messenger. 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Of course, harbourradio.co.uk and Harbour Radio Facebook page. There's no excuse to get a request in. Life's a fillet of fish. Hey. Life's a fillet of fish.

0: So a fabulous show lined up for you today. I hope 70s disco is your bag, because we have got some classics. I mean classics, yeah. Right in front of me. So all that talk about cooking from Andy and Kev's made me hungry. Right in front
1: of me. Sorry, I was super excited.
2: Oh, this is the most romantic thing ever. I've always dreamt of seeing Los Angeles.
3: I know, Walter can't wait either.
1: You don't mind that he's coming, right?
2: No. No, of course not. As long as we can spend our anniversary dinner together, that's all I ask.
1: I'm gonna go check on Walter.

What a track to start the show is that, of course, the Muppets and Sing a Happy Song. Okay, we're going to get these 70s disco bangers on the way. And start with this one from Edwin Starr. At nearly 10 minutes past four, it's the big drive home with the Sumonic.

Oh, what a fabulous track to get us underway. That's Edwin Starr. Could read Harbour Radio, really, couldn't it? There was method to my madness playing that, to be honest.

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1: Okay, let's have a squint at the old weather. Current temperature in Great Yarmouth, 21 degrees, dipping to a sultry 16 degrees overnight. And your forecast tonight will become dry with plenty of clear skies and just a few patches of cloud. However, areas of thunder will start to build up from the south during the early hours, because there is a weather warning for thunderstorms from 7 o'clock till 10 o'clock in the morning. Our current pollution is low, your UV is medium, and your pollen is low as well. So a risk of thunderstorms due in the morning, so please be careful. Temperatures tomorrow, though, will get up to 22 degrees. Dipping once again to a low of 16 degrees tomorrow night, so a bit of a sticky night again. So that is your weather for the 26th of August, going into the 27th.
0: Getting you back to hits music. Fire.

I've got to be honest, we're not too far away from September now. Where does the time go? It wasn't yesterday, I was at school. Well, it might be the day before, I'm not sure. That's September from Earth, Wind & Fire. Time is 4:15, 4:15, old money here on the big drive home.

0: So we have got my guest in today. I remember a few weeks ago we had James in. We were talking about all the money he's been raising for the charity Mind. Now he's come back in to tell us how he's getting on at another big event that's on the horizon. So James, welcome back to Harbour.
1: Lovely to be back, thank you very much.
0: And it's been about a few weeks since we spoke last.
1: Yes, certainly was, yes.
0: And can you tell me how have things been going? And I think you've just had a big event, haven't you, lately? How did that go?
1: We've done one at the Marine Pub on the seafront in Great Yarmouth. We raised £1,300 and that was a good day. We had a raffle, auction and loads of other different things, and that went really, really well. So that went well.
0: So what did you do? Was there a live? Did you have a disco? Did you have live act? Was there live acts
1: on?
0: Yes,
1: there was music, various things for the kids, Hook the Duck and that, raffles, auctions, a little stall selling bits and pieces, and everything we raised all goes to Norfolk and Waverley Mind.
0: That's fantastic. And what was the figure? 1,000.
1: That was 1,300.
0: 1,300. Absolutely brilliant effort from everybody involved, including yourself, James, and of course. Everybody who supported the day. Was it an all day thing or?
1: Yes, that started at 12 and that finished sort of like 2-3 o'clock in the morning, so that went ever so well.
0: Yeah, went ever so well, ever so long.
1: Yes, yeah. A very long day for me, yes.
0: That's right, yeah. So we've got you back in. We're going to talk briefly about this big charity event you've got coming up on the 9th of October. I just wanted you to tell us a bit more about that.
1: Yes, we've got a Peaky Blinders charity night at the Ocean Hotel on the 9th of October, 7 p.m. till late. That's a free course meal and a glass of Prosecco on arrival, and that's £50 per head. There'll be a raffle and an auction, and the stuff in the auction will be Peaky Blinders pictures and all various different things like that.
0: Yeah, memorabilia from Peaky Blinders, yeah?
1: Yeah, all that sort of stuff. And if anyone is interested, it is at the Ocean Hotel, and the phone number is 01493 266606.
0: There's a lot of sixes in that.
1: Yes, and that's on the Marine Parade in Great Yarmouth, number 54 Marine Parade, Great Yarmouth. If anyone is interested and who would like tickets, if they could contact them, and that'd be great. The more support, the more the better.
0: Yeah, so they can contact the hotel directly. That is, of course, 01493 266606. Can people get tickets from you, James, or has it got to be from the Ocean?
1: They can, but I advise them to get them from the Ocean Hotel.
0: Right.
1: It'd be easier, because me busy with other things on the horizon. Yeah.
0: That's brilliant. We'll all look forward, and hopefully that will get well supported. It's a Peaky Blinders charity night. And it's at the Ocean Hotel on the 9th of October, 7 p.m. until late. Is there entertainment on after the meal or just the meal?
1: Just the meal. Background music and yeah. Just basically a raffle and auction. And that is a theme, so it is Peaky Blinders theme.
0: I've got
1: so,
0: you.
1: So you have to dress up as Peaky Blinders with black caps.
0: Oh, brilliant. Yeah, hopefully it'll be a brilliant night. Anyway, we'll play a bit of music, James, and we'll come back.
1: Lovely.
0: As I say, we're playing some disco bangers today from the 1970s. No more so this one than the Tramps. And of course, Disco Inferno.

0: Yeah, it's a fantastic track there. Of course, it's the Tramps and Disco Inferno. Time is fast approaching 4:25, 25 minutes past four, old money. We've got James in the studio with us, who has raised an absolute fortune for the charity Mind. Any idea, James, what sort of total have you raised for the charity?
1: We're now on 8,500, I believe, is what we've raised at the moment.
0: That is a fantastic, and we've got Jane applauding in the studio as well. It's a fantastic amount of money. And I know you work, when you put these charity events on, I know you work very, very hard to make them a success. And all credit to you, because they have, that so far they have been, you know, they've been a wonderful way of raising money for a very well-known and a very worthy cause, you know.
1: Yes, that is, certainly is, yes.
0: So, yeah, very worthy cause. So, we've got this next charity event, which is happening on the 9th of October. Now, I'm sure there's a lot of people out there who love Peaky Blinders. Do you know what? I've never watched it myself.
1: That is a very good series to watch.
0: People keep saying to me, Steve, you've got to watch Peaky Blinders, but I never have yet. So what James has done, he sort of put a Peaky Blinders evening on, a charity evening, at the Ocean Hotel, which is happening on the 9th of October. And it is a three-course meal, and there's a raffle and auctions afterwards. And for those of you who don't know where the Ocean Hotel is, can you remind us, James?
1: Yes, that's on the Marine Parade, number 54, Marine Parade, Great Yarmouth, and the postcode is NR32EJ.
0: That's right, and you can get your tickets direct from the Ocean Hotel. That number is 01493, all the sixes, well, it's 266606, that's 01493-266606 to get your tickets. So get them now, because they'll go pretty quick, James, I would imagine.
1: That's the plan. It's been a little bit slow at the moment, but...
0: I think that's probably because it's, you know, the end of the summer, kids are going back to school, you know, people are buying uniforms and things like that in a minute.
1: That's correct, yeah.
0: But I think once the kids get back established back to school, I think these tickets will fly out the door, to be honest.
1: Yeah, I'm hoping.
0: It's a wonderful cause. It's going to be a fantastic evening.
1: That'd be great. And people could support us as well. So,
0: yeah.
1: As I say,
0: I'm sure that, because Peaky Blinders is so popular, I can't see it being a problem selling the tickets. So they're only £50. It's a three-course meal and a glass of Prosecco. What could you get for 50 quid these days, you know? Any idea of what the early idea is? Is it a Peaky Blinders sort of menu? Is it a
1: They're doing sort of like Peaky Blinder burger and all the sort of like theme sort of stuff. They've got to do Peaky Blinders cocktails, which they're on the cocktail menu. And basically, hopefully, should have a great night and everyone enjoy themselves and just have a good time and enjoy.
0: Really. Yeah, as I say,
1: and raise more money to help Norfolk and Waveney Mind.
0: Yeah, because what your aim is, I know you're trying to get a centre for people that are sort of, you know, a bit down on their luck in Great Yarmouth. I know that's your aim, James.
1: Yes.
0: You want to raise as much money as you can to do that.
1: Yeah.
0: I know it's going to take a lot of money
1: and effort and time.
0: And time and effort, but you know, you seem determined to get there, you know.
1: Yes, and as I said last time when I was on air, mental health now is a very big thing. I do as well work alongside Walk and Talk, which they're very good as well. They're always available to talk to people and chat, so they're out there as well to help with anyone who's suffering or need to go on a walk. They do the walk in Goulston on a Sunday, so anyone's welcome to that.
0: Yeah, that's a brilliant idea, just walking and talking. I mean, it's a fantastic idea. And people, because know with us fellas that we don't open up probably
1: like the
0: girls do, you know. We don't talk about what, you
1: a
0: know
1: lot of
0: if we've got
1: that up and,
0: yeah, I think us fellas, we tend to do that, you know.
1: And if you open up, that's the best policy out there, to talk to your bestest friend. Talk to anyone. If you're that low and down, just open up and you will go far, and you'll be a better person for that if you open up. So
0: yeah, I remember last time you came in, we had a little chat. You talked about getting involved with a kiddies football team.
1: Yes, that's now as well, hopefully in place, hopefully soon. That's just trying to raise the rest of the money for that. Basically, we're sponsoring a young football team. Budgie's on the market. He's now starting the young kiddies team up, which I did say to him, would it be possible if we could sponsor your football team with Norfolk and Waveney Mind on the front of the shirts and Walk and Talk on the sleeve. So it's putting it out there where families and friends, when they go to watch their children play football, they can see it that there is something out there, and that's on the shirts, and that's putting it sort of out there for families and that to see that there is something going on for mental health.
0: That's right. I suppose especially prevalent in younger, you know, in the youngsters, yeah. You know.
1: And the younger generation is just as bad as adults and anyone, really.
0: Yeah.
1: So we're going to try and put it out there so it's on the football shirt for when they start their new season. So, as I say, families can see that that is out there more. We need to push it out there more for the younger generation as well as the adults.
0: Yeah, because obviously the advent of, you know, social media and everything now, it's quite a difficult world for youngsters now, you know.
1: Yes, and it's quite scary, really, what goes on out there.
0: Yeah, but we want to stay positive, and it's an absolutely fantastic thing that you're doing. You've raised thousands, and you're going to raise thousands more, I think. We'll have a little bit more of a chat, James. It's very interesting what you're telling us. And well, I'll play a bit more music and we'll do the traffic and we'll come back to you.
1: Lovely.
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0: I'd like to dedicate that song to myself. Stole a summer. She's hot stuff. A little later on as well, we'll be doing a little tribute to Dolly Parton, who unfortunately passed yesterday, didn't she? So we'll do a couple of songs from Dolly a little bit later. In the meantime, we're going to have our first check on, see what's happening around the borough on the roads.
1: Harbour Radio, traffic and travel.
0: Okay, let's start with Lawn Avenue, Caister Road. That looks pretty clear at the moment, but traffic is starting to back up now to Acle New Road roundabout as you're coming into Great Yarmouth. As you go across that roundabout up to Fuller's Hill, that looks fairly clear in both there. Carriageways at the moment.

But as we go to Harpreys Industrial Estate roundabout, that's looking okay. And we take the A47 out of town through Hopton, both carriageways clear. Even past hospital looking, not looking too bad there. Right, as we get into Lowestoft, look at the roundabouts around Lowestoft. They all look fairly clear at the moment. It's a little bit busy around the Gull Bridge, though. But the Millennium Bridge seems fairly clear. Otherwise, not looking too bad around Great Yarmouth and Lowestoft at the moment. If I missed anything, please let me know. You all know the all-important text number by now, 07942-641074. If I missed anything, as soon as you let me know, I will let the borough know. That's 07942-641074 if I've missed anything. So that's your TNT traffic and travel for, 4:36 here on a Wednesday tea time nearly.

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Yeah, what a great track that is. Time fast approaching 4:45, quarter five old money. You are listening, of course, to Harbour Radio 107.4 FM. We still have James in the studio. About his event. Just breaking the teeth in for our dog. On the 9th of October. That's a bit different, isn't it? That's Persuado Echo. Won't you take me to? And their version of Funky Town. Won't you take me to a funky town? Won't you take me to? Guess you're all bopping around your kitchens to that one. Won't you take me to a funky town? Won't you see me dancing in the studio? A funky town. Oh, I don't know if you can see me dancing. If you're looking at the webcam, a funky town. Won't you take me to? It's giving me away, really. They've got some guests in the studio at the moment.

0: Okay, great track then. Right, James is going to wrap up. We've been talking about this charity night for Peaky Blinders, which is at the Ocean Hotel on the 9th of October. It's 7 p.m. till late. There is a three-course meal and a glass of Prosecco on arrival. And it's £50 per ticket. There's raffles, there's auctions, there's everything going on. It's going to be a fantastic night. And it's all in aid of Norfolk and Waveney Mine. James, sum up, it's going to be a fantastic evening. Just tell us again where it is, how much are the tickets I've just given that price, and how people can get in touch with the hotel to purchase them.
1: Yes, as I said, it's at the Marine Parade, the Ocean Hotel. And as I said, there's £50 a head. You get a free course meal, glass of Prosecco on arrival. There's a raffle and auction. That'd be great if you could support it. The more people there, the better. And that's a very good cause. That's all for mental health awareness for Norfolk and Waveney Mind. And that is a massive thing today. And the more people we have, and if we can get the whole cell out, that'd be great.
0: Yeah, wouldn't that be fantastic? And raise much money for Norfolk and Waveney Mind as you possibly can. So if you want to purchase the tickets, you've just got to ring the hotel direct,
1: yes.
0: I assume, on 01493 266 606. That's 01493 266 606. Well, James, thank you for coming in and telling
1: You're
0: us
1: welcome.
0: About this fantastic event again. I'm sure, you know what, it's not till the 9th of October, so I think we'll get you in again,
1: yeah.
0: Maybe a couple of weeks before, just to give that last push for the old tickets, you know.
1: Yeah, lovely.
0: And as I say, thank you for coming in and telling us about this wonderful event and all the money you've raised and keep on raising for Norfolk and Waveney Mind. You do a fantastic job. And thank you for sharing that with us today. And we shall see you soon.
1: Yeah, brilliant.
0: Thanks for
1: popping
0: in.
1: Thank you very much for having me on today again.
0: My pleasure. We'll see you
1: brilliant.
0: Soon. Take
1: thank
0: care.
1: Thank you very much.
0: Yeah, bye-bye.

Yeah, take it all back to 1979. Mr. Michael Jackson. What's the rock with you? In fact, I got that wrong. I'm always getting things wrong. It's 1980. I'm always a year out. You're listening to Harbour Radio, of course, 107.4 FM. It's the big drive home with the Simonic here until 6 o'clock. And time for this one from Blondie. From 1978. What a banger this is. She's got a heart of glass. Harbour Radio 107.4 FM.

that was sort of the song that shot it to fame, really, wasn't it? Heart of Glass from Blondie. I think I have a poster of her on my wall. That's how long ago it was, you know.

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0: Everybody, come on.
1: It's fun to stay at the YMCA. It's fun to stay at the YMCA.
0: They've handed today's show over to some 70s disco bangers. And that one from 1979. Of course, it's the Village People.
1: YMCA.
0: How many people have danced to that? And done all the moves, you know. I should say Nev do the moves then. At his age, you know.
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0: Okay, let's have a quick squint, see what the roads are doing. Okay, Caister Road, Lorne Avenue to Caister Road. It's looking busy going out of the town at the moment. Let's look at Acle New Road. As you come up to Acle New Roundabout, it's sort of fairly clear. But as you go back down Acle Road, it's starting to back up a little, so it's fairly slow coming into town. Okay, building up a little bit now on the new bridge, both carriageways. Slow, but is moving. Haven Bridge is not looking too bad. And the Herring Bridge, of course, that seam always seems to be clear. Let's stay over the pond in Galston. The usual hotspots, of course, Gapton Hall roundabout, which isn't looking too bad for, what is it, just gone 5 o'clock on a Wednesday tea time. And half freezing Dustland Estate roundabout, just the same. Let's stay on the A47 out of town. Parts of hospitals looking okay. Heading through Hopton, both carriageways are clear. As we get into Lowestoft Town Centre, look at the roundabouts. They all look fairly clear at the moment. If you're going to the Gull Bridge, yeah, it looks a little bit busy there. But as you get to the bridges, both the Gull and the Millennium Bridges look fairly clear. But if I missed anything, please let me know. You know what I'm like by now. The old text number, 07942 641074. If I've missed anything, let me know. That's 07942 641074. The all-important text number. And as soon as you let me know, I will let the borough know. So that is your TNT, your traffic and travel, at nearly 5 minutes past five here on Wednesday tea time. So if I've missed anything, please get in touch with me and let me know.

just can't help loving that track, can you? Tina Charles, I Love to Love. Nearly 10 minutes past five. And I've got a real special event to tell you about.

So I bet you're thinking, whose birthday is it? Well, it's Harbour Radio's birthday on Friday. Yes, we are 15 years old. We're starting to get spots and everything, you know. So what's happening on Friday? Well, we've got a big opening day. Everybody is welcome. If you want to pop up and see what we do here at Harbour Radio, you can pop up and see us on Friday, the 28th of August, from 10 a.m. We shall be here all day, the radio Harbour Radio presenters, and everybody's involved with Harbour. If you want to meet your favourite presenter, it's quite simple. Just pop up and see us on Friday. So we are 15 years old on Friday, yes. We are celebrating our birthday and we want to celebrate it with all of you. So if you don't know where we are by now, we're in the old vicarage, of course, just outside the church gates. Pop along and see us and say hello. So we are 15 years old on Friday. We have a big open day. Nip down and say hello. You know it makes sense. Can't believe we're 15 years old. Isn't it incredible? So we want to see you down here to meet us on Friday the 28th from 10 a.m. I think there'll be one or two snacks, you know, a bit of grub and, you know, a cup of tea and all that sort of thing, you know, with a cucumber sandwiches with the crust cut off, you know. All happening this Friday, 28th of August. Harbour's 15 years of age. Oh my word. Where does the time go?

I've got one or two shout outs. Good afternoon to Edwina, Kevin Reed. Let's take you back to 1974, Gloria Gaynor. And I never can say goodbye. It's difficult, isn't it? To say ta-ra, or, you know, look after yourself. But it's just difficult saying that goodbye bit, isn't it? So it's like 14 minutes past five. It's the big drive home, second hour of the show already. I'm going to change tack slightly and do this one. The fantastic Dr. Hook. I think they're talking about me with sexy eyes.

0: Right, hello, it's the Big Yun here. How's it going? I just love that track. Dr. Hook. You're listening to Steve Sumo, you know. Isn't he great? I just can't get enough of him. Thanks very much, Billy.
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1: Jolene, Jolene.
0: That's the late and great Miss Dolly Parton.
1: Jolene, please don't take him, even though.
0: One of the biggest influences in popular music. Her career stems so many years. That's my little tribute to her. And that Jolene from 1987.

Oh, we're playing some 70s bangers today, I'll tell you. No more soul than that one. Good afternoon, Maura. Welcome to the show. Glad you're locked in, as they say. Enjoying the music. That's the Hughes Corporation from 1973. Where are the years gone? You know, you look back and you think, and you look at the screen and think, 1973. I was a mere pup.

It's another classic. Another classic from 1976. 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Of course, at harbourradio.co.uk, and ask your smart speaker just to play Harbour Radio. It is that simple. 25 minutes past five. Glad I've got your company.

0: Oh yeah, you better not take my music. Just about 5:30 or 5:30, old money. That's a brilliant track from Tavares. We've really done some 70s banging disco tunes today, and we haven't stopped yet. I've had a request, but I'm going to stay here till 6. We're going to take our brief look at the road, see what's happening around the borough. Then I've had a request. Yeah, hell yes. I've had one request. Hey, hey, it's all downhill there.
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0: Okay, Caister Road going onto Lawn Avenue, or Lawn Avenue going onto Caister Road. Going out of Great Yarmouth is fairly slow at the moment. It's also backed up quite a bit on Acle New Road going up, if you're coming into Great Yarmouth, up to Acle New Road roundabout. As you get across that roundabout, though, Fuller's up to Fuller's Hills. Not, it's slow, but it is moving. Right, let's do the bridges. Okay, the new bridge, both directions seems fairly clear. A little bit of traffic over Haven Bridge. But the Herring Bridge, of course, is always clear. We'll stay over the pond in Galston. And, of course, Skapton Hall roundabout. Not looking too bad at the moment. And also Harfrey's Industrial Estate roundabout as well. As you go past the hospital on the A47, that seems fairly clear. Right, we're going out now into Hopton. And both carriageways are okay. The roundabouts seem clear. As we get into Lowestoft Town Centre, mainly the two bridges we're looking at. And the roundabouts around the town seem to be flowing okay. And it seems to be okay over both bridges. That's the Gull and the Millennium Bridges. They seem fairly clear at the moment. So nothing else really to report. It's not looking too bad for, what, 5:32 on a Wednesday tea time. But if I've missed anything, please let me know. You know what I'm like by now. Send me a little text, 07942, as long as it's safe. 641074, let me give you that number again. 07942, 641074, the all-important text number. And as soon as you let me know, I will let the borough know. So that is your TNT Traffic and Travel for 5:32 on a Wednesday tea time.
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1: This is 107.4.

Yeah, 1975. Hot Chocolate. You sexy thing. You sexy thing, you. Just got 25 minutes to six. Alamora sent me in a request. I can't go just yet, Maura. I've got to stay here till six. She said, can you play this one? For her and Edward. So your wish is my command. Is Edison Lighthouse and Love Grows? Where My Rosemary Goes.

You see the trouble you get me into, Moira. 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I love crows. Where my rosemary goes. I'm in trouble. We're all in trouble. Oh, apparently. Apparently, Moira, you've got to collect your P45 in the morning. It's from 1975. KC and the Sunshine Band. That's the way. I like it. I like it.

Yeah, what a track from 1975. Nearly quarter to six now. It's a big drive home with the Sumonic here with you until six. Then Paul Newby is here once again with you. A new presenter we've got here at Harbour. He did a fantastic show last week. And I'm sure we'll get more of the same tonight.

Yeah, 1978, Sister Sledge. I've just been talking to Paul. We've got a chat with him in a sec. And he said we've been playing some really good disco bangers today. All from the 1970s. Just goes to show, we don't just throw these shows together, you know. Well, I do. Just seems to work that way, you know. If you like to Harbour Radio, of course, 107.4 FM.

0: just can't help dancing, bop with along, sing along to these tracks, I'll tell you. So as I said, the time fast approaching 5:45, 5:45, old money. And Paul has joined me in the studio to tell us about his show once again this evening from 6 o'clock. Paul, how are you doing?
1: I'm doing well, Steve, and yourself?
0: Yeah, I'm doing very well, thank
1: well,
0: you.
1: Well, last week we finished with quite a song called The Last Time, and I was rather hoping it wasn't going to be the last time, and the
0: no,
1: fact I'm back tonight, it's
0: no.
1: not going to be the last
0: no,
1: time.
0: No, of course
1: we've got
0: not.
1: Some great stuff
0: no.
1: tonight.
0: You've got at least another 2 weeks.
1: Thank you very much, dear. Oh, yeah. I'm looking forward to it.
0: Yeah.
1: We've got songs from Cat Stevens tonight. We've got songs from The Foundations, Ardeen Taylor, The Casuals, The White Plains. We've got everything.
0: You've got everything.
1: We're going to carry
0: everything
1: on.
0: Everything covered tonight. But have you got any Edison Lighthouse?
1: Well, we thought about start with Edison Lighthouse. Then we heard it somewhere in the background. So I can tell you all about Edison Lighthouse. If you'd have bought the single, of course, you would have realised that the song was called Love Grows.
0: Love Grows.
1: And open bracket, Where My Rosemary
0: Goes.
1: Yeah. Close bracket.
0: All
1: I've got
0: right.
1: a few facts about the song. It was not obviously a song held top spot for 5 weeks
0: You've
1: in
0: done
1: this
0: your
1: country.
0: Research. You,
1: oh, absolutely.
0: You knew I was going to ask you this question.
1: Oh, absolutely. It was a great big hit in Australia and Canada as well. Edison Lighthouse didn't exist as a group, of course. I think Tony Barrows actually sung up from the White Plains and every other group he was in, Flower Pot Men and all that lot. So,
0: right, yeah.
1: So if you can pick a few more out of my list, Steve, that'd be great.
0: Oh,
1: that'd
0: yeah.
1: That'd
0: well,
1: be a bit shorter.
0: If I can help you out and play any more,
1: oh, absolutely.
0: Please don't hesitate to tell
1: no,
0: me.
1: No, absolutely not. You'll see. We'll just come and tap on the door.
0: Yeah. So no. You've got some absolute bangers picked for tonight as
1: oh,
0: well.
1: Oh, we have indeed.
0: So Edison Lighthouse, did they ever come here?
1: I can't ever remember. I've seen them at Munsley, of all places.
0: Yeah, there was... West, because I know there was a really good club where all these big shows went at West Runton.
1: West Runton, which is now called, I think, Slade Road. I mean, if you go to the pub there, I think the pub's the New Inn. There's a blue plaque because the Sex Pistols played there.
0: Yeah.
1: If you go to the back of the pub, that's where the West Runton Pavilion was.
0: Yeah, well, I saw the Sweet and bands like that there. I mean, they have some huge bands.
1: See the Pretenders there.
0: Yeah, there's yeah. some huge bands. You would think West Runton.
1: Yeah.
0: Obviously
1: the Sex Pistols played there.
0: Yeah, I mean there was some big name bands
1: there was,
0: that played there.
1: Absolutely,
0: know?
1: Some great Motown bands played there. I got an advert indoors where the Four Tops played there back in the '60s or seventies.
0: Yeah.
1: Yeah.
0: I love the Four Tops.
1: So
0: I love all that sort of thing.
1: Yeah, absolutely.
0: You know? I love all that sort of music. So you've got a cracking show for
1: I hope so. I hope people are gonna enjoy it. Those making their last 3 miles home can sing along to some of our songs. We're gonna start with a slow folksy one with Cat Stevens, which is gonna lead into some more loud rockish numbers.
0: His name.
1: He changed his name to Yusuf, he certainly did.
0: Did he become Muslim? I think he became Muslim.
1: He did. His name was Stephen Dimitri, that was his real name.
0: Was it?
1: Yes, it was.
0: What a name, Stephen, eh?
1: He changed it to Cat Stevens.
0: What a name.
1: Yeah. I can't go for all his hit records, so that's all my brief, and I've got to save that for later, and that people who won't be switching off.
0: That's right, I can't.
1: They know all about him now.
0: We can't give all the secrets away.
1: Absolutely not, we can't. I mean, the timing of Edison Lighthouse was fantastic. Yeah. They've been a bit apart.
0: I'm going to blame Maura. I didn't do it on purpose, you know.
1: I'm sure he didn't. I wouldn't have that.
0: Would I do a thing like that?
1: The good news is, Steve, I can remember another one from the 60s.
0: What's that?
1: Anything you like. I can remember another song if I had to.
0: I'm glad you can. Or else we're in trouble.
1: I think the B-side to Love Grows, or I think they had a follow-up single. I think it was called It's Up to You, Petula. I'd have to look that up because I didn't come with that brief.
0: Yeah.
1: But I think Edison Lighthouse follow-up was a song called It's Up to You, Petula, which, of course, went nowhere. So that's what appears on every greatest hits, one-hit wonders.
0: Yeah, they were. Love Grows. That was the only hit they had.
1: Oh,
0: really.
1: Yeah. But it's a very catchy, even today in 2026, 56 years after it was released or whatever the case may be.
0: I mean, I do it sometimes in my set, you know.
1: Yeah, it's still a very catchy...
0: If I've got sort of an older crowd,
1: yeah.
0: That's the sort of song that
1: absolutely.
0: That's the sort of song
1: everyone remembers it.
0: Yeah. I mean, and today I've loved doing it because everybody remembers those 70s disco songs, don't they?
1: They certainly do. Well, as soon as I walked up the stairs, I thought, hello, we're going back a few years.
0: Yeah. And I just thought I'd switch things up a little today and go back a little bit further because it was my favourite era and it seems to have been popular today, so we'll have to do it again sometime.
1: Oh, I certainly hope so.
0: Yeah. So, right, Paul, we'll see you at... Well, we'll see you, but we'll hear you at 6 o'clock.
1: 6 o'clock, yeah.
0: And we're looking forward to the show and thanks for popping in and telling us what you've got on.
1: Thanks, Steve. And anyone who's just got home from driving, just leave your radio on for another 10 minutes because Steve has got some bangers lined up for you. So,
0: I have. I've got up until 6 o'clock, including this one.
1: Okay, then.

you know, I used to be able to sing that high, you know. With tight trousers and everything, you know. That's the Stylistics. And Can't Help Falling in Love, of course. The old Elvis Presley hit. So, Paul Newby on the way at 6 o'clock. And then, of course, Chris Hare at 8. Here's the Jackson 5 on Harbour Radio 107.4 FM, voice of the community in Great Yarmouth and beyond.

Oh yeah, it's a Jackson 5. I want you back. So that's about it from me today. Hope you enjoyed the show. We are going to play out with this one from 1978. So Paul Newby on the way. Do not go anywhere. Take care of yourselves and each other. I'll see you next week. Well, you'll hear from me next week. Ta-da for now.

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2: Actor Tim Curry has died at the age of 80. He's best known for his role as Dr. Frankenfurter in the Rocky Horror Picture Show. His longtime manager and friend Marcia Hurwitz says he died at his home in Los Angeles. Hundreds of people, including UK citizens, are reported missing after an avalanche triggered massive floods in Nepal. At least 22 people have died. Unique and irreplaceable, country star Dolly Parton is being remembered after her death aged 80. Carrie Ann Rendell is a Dolly tribute performer.
3: It's like a big sister that's gone, you know, when you're little, you aspire to be your big sister or your big cousin or your mother. And then all of a sudden, it's then they're not, yeah, she's gone, she's passed.
2: And Rupert Grint is set to reprise his role as Ron Weasley on Broadway. He'll join the production of Harry Potter and the Cursed Child. 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I'm Lucy Gorman-Lee.
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Good evening and welcome back. Here we are back. We left with a, well, I said earlier, we left with a song called The Last Time last week by The Who. Hopefully it wasn't the last time. I'm sitting back in the sound chair, so there's going to be a next time as well. Now, we've done the Edison Lighthouse bit and the hit was all around the world and everything else. Done all that. Anyway, so our next song we're going to hear is a singer-songwriter in the 60s and 70s. None other than Cat Stevens. Obviously, later years was known as Yusuf. He was born Stephen Dimitri. And started off as a pop star, recorded tracks such as Love My Dog, Matthew and Son, a copy of P.P. Arnold's The First Cut is the Deepest. He was hospitalised in 1968 with a collapsed lung and tuberculosis, and several months in hospital saw him return with a much different approach, including a move to folk music and recorded some very, very sought-after albums, including Mona Bona Jakin, Tea for the Tiller Man, which spawned The Signal and Wild World, Tease and the Firecat, allowing some timeless hits such as Morning Has Broken and Peace Train. Stevens recorded throughout the 70s with Moon Shadow, Can't Keep It In, and his acoustic comeback track, which has always been a favourite of mine. It's called Lady Dubanderville, and it achieved a number 8 position in the UK charts.

Well, occasionally you can play one of your favourites. And that's always been quite a favourite of mine from Cat Stevens, quarterback, well back in the 70s there. So up to another next group. What have we got here? Another group I've seen many times, me and my wife, on 60s package tours, and they still deliver an absolutely outstanding show. Today, only the lead guitarist, Alan Warner, still fronts the band, which he has done since 1967, and has been the driving force of the Foundations. I've met him on two or three occasions. He's very good with his time, answers any questions, and always distributes signed group photos, and I'll put on here for free. The band are best remembered for both lead singers, Clem Curtis, of course, and I'll put a little note here, never danced with him. When I see the Foundations many years ago back at the Old Marina Centre, he was inviting people on stage to dance, and for some reason we got pushed up on the stage, like you do, and he introduced himself, and he started off by doing the splits, and I thought, God, we're going to be in trouble here. The dancer's going to stop. But anyway, that was Clem Curtis. He was the lead vocalist on Baby Now That I Found You. And Colin Young was the second lead vocalist they had, and he was the lead vocalist, of course, on Build Me Up Buttercup. The Foundation spent over 50 weeks in the chart, dominated by their two most famous singles, Baby Now That I Found You, number one, for 16 weeks. And Build Me Up Buttercup, which was number two, and also stayed in the charts for 16 weeks. The group's returned to the charts in 1969, peaking at number eight with their song The Bad, Bad Old Days. But the band will always be remembered and always be requested for this song. I don't think it needs any more introduction. We know it's the Foundation, and it's Build Me Up Buttercup.

0: There we are, the foundations will build me up buttercup. Many remember, of course, that was written by Mike Darbo of Manfred Mann fame, of course. Next, we got 60s Gold. One song we can never leave out. From a band originally from Lincolnshire, and a song originally written by Marty Wilde under pseudonym. The song was previously recorded by a group called the Bystanders, and it went to no success. The track was then smoothed out and recorded by the Casuals, and the song Jessamine became a massive chart success, reaching number 2 in October 1968. It was only prevented from the top spot by Mary Hopkins in Those Were the Days. And at that time, Mary Hopkins getting a lot of promotional work from the Beatles. So Jessamine done very well to hold on to the number 2 position. It went to number 1 in South Africa. And it featured on many, many other countries around the world. We've put it on a previous show and we'll probably do it on a future show. We've also dissolved the tag One Hit Wonder, because we featured the follow-up single Toy, which reached number 30 in the hit parade. The group also recorded an Italian version of the Bee Gees songs, Massachusetts, in 1967. I think I said enough about the Casuals. Knowing they come from Lincolnshire, we know Marty Wilde wrote the song. Let's pick our ears back and listen to the Casuals and Jessamine.
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2: Well, I don't just spend all day playing records and writing songs. I do have a few hobbies, and one of them is model railways. And I've got to give a big call out for the Great Yarmouth and District Model Railway Club in Bradwell. They're on the car park behind the old school. On Tuesday nights, it's for the youth. They meet at 6 o'clock till 7:30. And on Thursday night, it's for the adults. There's about 12 train tracks available to run trains around, and hopefully we can attract some more members. But it's a great night out. You'll see me there on both Tuesdays and sometimes on Thursday. So just to make sure I don't sit in my back bedroom playing records or writing songs all day. However, the model railways are a bit of a distraction. So there we are. So there we are. 60s gold with the Casuals in Jessamine. Wherever you go, you can't but sing along to that song. That leaves us now. So we cannot leave this part of the moment with that Tamla Motown sound. So we're going to cross the pond to Detroit. And we have an embarrassing pool of riches of talent. And in later shows, we will include the Four Tops, Temptation, Supremes, along with many, many, many others. But today's pick of the Tamla Motown sound is what has long been classed as a Northern Soul classic. So enter Richard Dean Taylor, better known as R. Dean Taylor, along with his songs Gotta See Jane, Indiana Wants Me, and several other songwriting credits. But we're going to delve back to 1967. I'm 8 years old, and also reached in the 70s, and let's sit back and enjoy the classic. There's a ghost in my house.

Well, as the 60s moved on and new bands evolved, many of the early 60s singers and bands quickly moved into the very lucrative club and theatre world. The band we started the show with last week, the Rockenberries, were performing in 20-week summer shows as early as 1965. You're My Girl was only just out of the charts. They were performing with The Bachelors, who were still to have hits. In 1968, they reappeared back with Jimmy Tarbuck and the ABC Regal. Again, there were still more hits to follow after that time. Another show I went to see in the 1970s included The Swing and Blue Jeans, The Love Affair and The White Plains. Now, I've actually got at home, and I will bring them along one day. I've got the works contract for this show. It was billed as we couldn't get the Beatles, so we got the next best thing, which was obviously headed by The Swing and Blue Jeans and The White Plains and The Love Affair. Now, it's been an absolute dream to talk about all this stuff and bits and pieces. That's all been going around in my head for the last 65 years or so. And I'm going to play out with a song, going to play in now with a song from the White Plains. One of their minor hits, it was pinched from the Butlins advert, but it was a big hit for them, and they did play it right up until the end of their recording work. And it's from 1973, it made number one in the charts, and it's the classic Step Into a Dream.

There we are, then, the White Plains were stepping to a dream. And I did mention there none of the groups on this show. This was a show at the ABC Regal. It was a one-off Sunday night show. And with them was Love Affair. And they had many, many hit records, of course, Everlasting Love, Rainbow Valley. Great lead singer in Steve Ellis. If you get the chance to catch him, he is out and about now and then. He's a great, great, great singer and well worth the ticket money alone. By spending 10 weeks on the charts and peaking at number 9, was a track, one of my favourites from the Love Affair. It was called Bringing All Back the Good Times.

Love Affair, who spent 50 weeks in the chart in total, but hits like Rainbow Valley, A Day Without Love, Everlasting Love, and The Great They're Bringing On Back the Good Times. No doubt in future shows, we'll play the other ones as well. Modern Rockers became a summer scooter and motorbike gathering, with one band really capturing the mod following. Once again, they were a band led by a powerful lead singer in Steve Marriott. The Small Faces enjoyed huge mod following, taking them to number one position in the charts in 1966 with All or Nothing. Their heyday years were between 65 and 69 and 11 chart singles. Also in the band, we had Ronnie Lane later to join the Faces, Kenny Jones later to join The Who, and Ian McLagan playing both the Hammond and Wurlitzer organs. Let's go back to 1966 and enjoy the blues-influenced All or Nothing.

There we are, Stevie Marriott and the Small Faces and All or Nothing. Well, we touched on films in the 60s in previous shows, where the film was used mostly as a commercial vehicle to portray the band or individual members to a much wider audience. The Dave Clark Five starred the 1965 film Catch Us If You Can, originally titled Having a Wild Weekend. That was the title used in America for the film title. Sequences of the film were shot in Devon and particularly at Burrough Island, the wonderful hotel which stand on a mound, only accessible at either low tide or by a wave walk, was used in the film. The Burrough Island Hotel was made famous by regular resident Agatha Christie. The band featured Dave Clark on drums. Much was made of his drumming. Did he play or did he not? Well, he certainly proved he could play when, for the 1965 worldwide performance, he played the drums in front of the Queen for the Dave Clark Five. The DC Five consisted of Mike Smith on piano, organ and lead vocals, Lenny Davis on lead guitar, Rick Huxley on bass and tenor, and baritone saxophones, and we also have Dennis Payton. Let's drift back to 1965 and listen to this track, which made number 5 in the charts with Catch Us If You Can.

0: Well, a clever piece of engineering there. We skip from the Dave Clark Five and Catch If You Can to Jerry and the Pacemakers with a song from Fair Across the Mersey, of course, and It's Going to Be All Right. We finished our selection of songs from the films. We could easily do a whole show, of course. Remember, Cilla Black, the Foremost, and the Blackwells also starred in Ferry Across the Mersey. Recently, the wife and I attended a 60s show at the Goldsmith Pavilion, and for the closing act, we had the Dreamers. Alan Mosker, of course, was leading the Dreamers through their paces, and he reminded us Freddie had been gone 20 years now. However, he also reminded us Freddie had a favourite song, according to Alan, and it's the slow sing-along, I Understand, which we should now all enjoy and maybe we'll sing along to.
1: I understand just

Well, I never knew it was Freddie's favourite until that night, and Alan Mosca told us it was, and Alan says it was. It must have been. Also appearing that night, of course, with the Dreamers, we had Trevor Leeson, who was the ex-Merseybeats, of course. He'd done a great start to the show. Spencer James, ex-The Searchers. And in between them, we had a true legend walk on stage in Terry Rice Milton, ex of Cupid's Inspiration, who performed a rasp of songs, Drifters and Tamla Motown tracks, with his very powerful voice. He performed the 1968 Cooper's track My World, which peaked at number 33 in the charts, and followed this up with an absolute showstopper. Note perfect, timing perfect, and a number 4 hit we're going to play for us now with Yesterday Has Gone.

Well, there we had Cooper's inspiration, and yesterday has gone. Race me back to the seat. Well, we'll leave the films, we'll leave some of the bits and pieces behind. We'll get back to the 60s and maybe the 70s and remind ourselves of football. We spent 17 weeks in the charts. Peaking at number one, we had the bluesy-inspired voice of Chris Farlow. The reason we mention football is because while England was out winning the World Cup in 1966, Chris Farlow was at number one in the charts with the Jagger Richards composition Out of Time. Chris Farlow had other chart hits with other Jagger Richards compositions, such as Think, chart position 37 in 1966, and Ride On Baby, chart position 31. Chris Farlow is also remembered for the Mike Darbo composition Handbags and Glad Rags, and much later hit, of course, for Stereophonics. Chris still appears on 60 tours, although there's not many of these shows now as the years roll on. So if you get a chance to catch Chris, catch him now.

We'll cross over a bit now to female singers. We tend to forget just how many they were. We've featured many in previous shows, but this will be the first time we draw on the shoeless hit machine of the 1960s, Sandy Shaw. She was discovered by Adam Faith, of course, with no less than 8 top 10 singles and a Eurovision success in 1967, shifting 4 million copies of the Eurovision success Papa on a String. Sandy also had number one hits with There's Always Something There to Remind Me. I believe that's written by Burt Bacharach. Long Live Love in 1965. Sandy's chart career carried on in 1964, 65, 66, right up to 1969 with a chart hit with Monsieur Dupont. A massive period in the charts, 165 weeks in the top 75, 129 weeks in the top 40, 38 weeks in the top 10. And fascinatingly, all three number one hits spent exactly 3 weeks in the top position. Today we're going to go back to 1964 and the song which reached number three in the UK charts for 12 weeks today is Girl, Don't Come.

We have featured the Tornadoes and Burt Whedon in previous shows in a review of instrumental tracks. There's many, many instrumental tracks in the 50s, 60s and 70s. This one stayed a lengthy 5 weeks at number one in the UK charts, with all five releases all making number one, such as Contiki, Wonderful Land, Dance On, Foot Tapper. Let's sit back and listen to the track that started it all, with Apache in the Shadows. Chart success did not end in the 60s or 70s. Produced three hit singles. 78, Don't Cry For Me Argentina. 79, Theme From The Deer Hunter. And also in 1979, Ghost Riders In The Sky. The group's final outing was in 2009, alongside Cliff Richard in a massive arena outing. But for us, it's Apache.

There we have Apache in the Shadows, of course. Well, he may have metamorphosed into ELO and Wizard, but back in the 1960s, Roy Wood, along with lead vocalist Carl Wayne, who later on went and joined the Hollies, of course, guitarist Trevor Burton, bass guitarist Chris A. Skefford, and the powerhouse drummer Bev Bevan were better known as The Move. Always known as a group to have the first record played on Radio 1, which was actually stuck at number 2 in the charts at the time, with Flowers in the Rain, of course. Anyway, we saw a makeup of The Move a few years back in Cromer and again in Lowestoft. They had several hit records. They had made I Can Hear the Grass Grow at number 5. They also had Blackberry Way, number 1, and Brontosaurus, California Man, both peaked at number 7. But this night at the Cromer Pier, they just came on stage, Bev Bevan and another lineup of The Move. They just walked on stage, a bell rung, and they started with the 1968 classic, The Fire Brigade.

Well, it's nearly that time when I've got to finish, but we've got a few minutes left. So a few years back, we had the Stand Up and Rock Tour, which called up Britannia Pier with top star Jasper Carrot being Jasper Carrot and giving the audience a rare outing of his hit single Funky Moped. However, with Jasper that night, there was a range of guest artists, including on drums Bev Bevan. We saw this show a few years earlier at King's Lynn. Move guitarist Trevor Burton was with them then, also on stage with Jasper. Handing lead vocals at Britannia Pier, as it was at King's Lynn, was no other than Jeff Turton, lead vocalist with the Rockin' Berries. Jeff gave a quick resume and he said how much he enjoyed his hits with the Rockin' Berries and would always include them in his act. He was proud of them and he would play them at every chance. Anyway, Jeff went on then to a full-blown ELO concert. Thundering drumming from Bev Bevan, slick guitar work and tremendous vocals on Mr. Blue Sky, Don't Bring Me Down and all others professionally handled by Jeff Turton, bringing the show to an absolutely outstanding all-clapping and dancing finale. Hopefully, this show may come back again and Jeff will be with them again. We'll have to wait and see. But now we're going to fade out with He's in Town from the Rockin' Berries. My name's Paul Newby. I hope you enjoyed the show. If you haven't, don't tell anybody. If you have enjoyed it, tell everybody you know. But I said, if you haven't enjoyed it, tell nobody. Turn the radio off and be quiet. But if you enjoyed it, tell everybody. If you've got some favourite songs, let the station know. We'll look them out. We'll look up the history of it. We'll look up some stories to go with it. But in the meantime, it's Jeff Turton, otherwise known as Jefferson, from the Rockin' Berries, and He's in Town.

0: Hi, I'm Nev Moore, founder and CEO of Harbour Radio. We've strived to be a vocal point and a voice for the community. 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
1: And yes, we're going to start the evening just with an hour of GY Up, Great Yarmouth Up There. So I know that I've seen on a fabulous Facebook page, I know there are very many of them, but the Facebook page I'm looking at is something called, bear with me 1 second. Bear with me. The Facebook page comes from Go Great Yarmouth, which is a fabulous Facebook page for everything that's going on in Great Yarmouth. And there, I'm sure there are many more. And they're going to talk about the fireworks. So I'm going to give you a little bit of fireworks tunes.

So welcome. For an hour, we're going to be looking at all things GY Up. And if you have something that you want to share and you want to get it out on air, then send it in to studio@harbourradio.co.uk for the awareness of GY Up, and we'll get it out for you. If you can record something, we can even add it to one of our little boxes and we can play for you a little bit about what's happening out there for you and your team. And so I found on Go Great Yarmouth, a great group I've joined on Facebook, information for this evening. I love their little comments. So it says, you guys who are visiting and you guys who are living here, we are so lucky, arrive early. Avoid the traffic and get ready for a big night out. So come along. At dusk, there's going to be an aerial pyrotechnic display. 9:30, drone light show. I don't know anybody who's seen the pictures from Oliver Drone, who goes out and can see all those lovely drone fireworks. And then the firework finale at 10. So we've got a long night out there. Food fun, seaside vibes, and sky high finale. Obviously, if you get out here and the weather suddenly takes a turn for the west, you may find that they have to cancel the show. And that's the kind of comments that we've got. But my understanding is it's looking beautiful out there, very calm, lovely and warm, and just the right time to enjoy something we have very special, our own Costa del Great Yarmouth. So come on down and enjoy.

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1: Okay, so we're doing a little bit something different. You've got an hour of time to think about what there is out there for us in Great Yarmouth and the surrounding area. So across our borough, maybe even a little bit further, but wherever the community radio can reach. One of the things that I want to talk about today is a guy called James. James was on earlier, probably in the 2 till 4 show, maybe a bit later. And if you have missed him, he's well worth catching up with. He's one of these people that, you know, I talk about them quite a lot, where you see somebody and you think, wow, this person's got a lot of sparkle. And what James does is he raises funding for Mind. And the reason he raises funding for the charity Mind, Norfolk and Waverley Mind, is because he wants to make a difference for, specifically for everybody, obviously, but specifically for men, young men, older men in Great Yarmouth and around further afield, who are feeling that they don't have maybe someone to talk to, that they are feeling increasingly worthless, that they feel that, you know, there are so many things that they are not good at, that maybe they don't feel like they can continue on. And I know that we will all have been touched in some way by mental health and that feeling that you're not right, you're not normal, you're not the same as anybody else, you keep making mistakes, everything goes wrong. And you know that once you get into that mindset, it kind of sucks you down. We know that social media has quite a bad sort of reputation, I think. I'm sure most of us are aware of the algorithms that drive you to see more of what you are putting in there. And, you know, that can make sense if you're looking for a car or you want to have a look at a house or you're looking for something fun. But if you're looking at something that is sad and you're looking for help, then sometimes you can end up with stuff that makes you feel worse. And so what he does is he gets out there and makes some money through fun. And then that fun, people know, will help to pull somebody out, to help them to feel better, to reach out. And the reason I suppose I'm showing it here is because when we started talking, we're in the room, everyone's chatting away. Do you know what? There are five guys in that room and all of them had a story that made sense to this. Someone who had quietly felt so bad, had maybe appeared to be the life and the soul, but was keeping a lot inside. And could we make this place, Great Yarmouth, the place not just for the beach and the sun and the fireworks, but could it be a place where people are friendly and reach out and notice when someone's not right? You may not know that person, but you know there's always stories of people where you're walking on the beach and you see somebody and they look like they're really sad and you may only just say, "You're right, mate," and that might be enough. But maybe you need a bit more. Maybe that person goes on to say, "No, I'm not." So where would you go? And those kind of places that you might go, like EA Walk and Talk, and maybe Dial, and maybe Mind, and all these other kind of places, we need to know about them. So that's why they're going to be part of what we talk about on air from our 6 to 7 or a 7 to 8 slot. And I'm coming to the point, okay? So the point is that there is a charity night. So you know you want to go out, you know you want to have fun, but at the same time, you want to be doing good, all right? That's the key. So you want the win-win scenario, the bit where you're walking to the event instead of taking the car and you're saving the planet. The bit where you are, you know, you're putting your plastic cups into recycling, whatever it is that makes a positive difference. The bit where your clothing has maybe not all been from somewhere new, but has a little bit of something secondhand and recycled or upcycled. You know, all of these little things that make you the fabulous person you are, who makes a difference, even though you maybe don't feel like you are making a difference because you are amazing. So, Charity Night, Ocean Hotel. This is a date for the diary. We're talking 9th of October. And the Charity Night is a very funky, sexy, Peaky Blinders kind of an evening. Charity Night, Ocean Hotel, 9th of October, 7 till late. And you get a 3-course meal. It is a very nice 3-course meal. And a glass of Prosecco on arrival, £50 a head. Raffle and auction. And the number that you want to ring to book is going to be 01493. And this is easy to remember, 266606. And I'll be reminding of you that a little later on. So we're thinking, we want to go out. It's getting darker. We want a bit of a theme. We really like the Peaky Blinders look. We want a charity night, 9th of October, 7 p.m. till late. Delicious 3-course meal, little glass of Prosecco, something to do with a raffle, something to do with an auction. Really cool. £50 a head, and a lot of that is going to go, in fact, maybe I don't know, you talk with James, but it's going to go towards Norfolk and Waveney Mind. And therefore, even by eating out, having a great evening, you are going to be making a difference in our community. Think about it. 9th of October.

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2: 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You can't miss us. It'd be madness not to have some fun.
3: So, moving along from Great Yarmouth Beach, I'm going to take us along the coast to Goulston Beach. And, you know, there is a lot going on there as well. I didn't know, although probably many of you do, that on a Sunday, there at the bandstand between 11 and 4, there are some great acts, some music. And what we've got is we've got on the 23rd, I think we've had the 23rd, so on the 30th, so this Sunday, we've got the City of Norwich Band. They'll be there from 11 till 1. But in the afternoon, what sounds really funky? Scratch the Cat. So we've got a little bit of summer in the afternoon. And then Friday evening, we've got some soul. We've got some Moonage. Moon Age is a David Bowie tribute band. That's on the Saturday, the 29th. The Bootleg Shadows, they're there at the Pavilion from 7 o'clock on Sunday the 30th. And if you've still got some energy for Wednesday, the very own Ben Langley, I think I've seen him at the Hippodrome, he is doing a comedy and quiz fundraiser. And I can see that there is going to be £100 cash prize up for grabs for the winning team and a fundraising raffle. And all tickets are £10 or buy six for the price of five. Excellent. Big laughs, brilliant banter and brain teasing questions. All of that sounds fabulous. So get your team together and head on down there on Wednesday, the 2nd of October at 2nd of September at 7:30 down at the Pavilion. Wow, there's so much to do. And if you've still got some energy, we've got the Sweden ABBA tribute on the Friday the 4th. And Top Secret, The Magic of Science on Sunday the 6th at 2:30. I mean, what is there not to love? We've got more going on locally than maybe on the Science Festival. So much music, so many opportunities. And that's at the Pavilion, which interestingly is 125 years young. And I think that's something that's amazing about Great Yarmouth. So when you live here, you maybe walk past so many great buildings. But when you arrive here, I think there's a flavour around it that, you know, you see exactly the same houses, spaces that you've seen since you were little. And I think from what I read, a lot of people come back here year after year after year. And therefore, we need to make sure, especially with this gorgeous weather, that you guys know what there is going on outside so that you can get out and enjoy as much as you can. And as I said right at the beginning, this is a new show. It's going to run on a Wednesday evening, getting you ready for what might be at the weekend. So if there are things that you want to advertise through us, then send us to studio@harbourradio.co.uk. maybe a little summary, maybe a link to what's going on. Maybe you want something about your Facebook page shared. Maybe you want something, but it's got to be something that would invite people. You know, we're interested in joy, laughter, keeping people social, keeping people healthy, keeping people well. And we have the venue. We just need the people who are going to run the events to let us know, and then we will be able to share that out. So if you've got nothing to do, you can head on down this evening to the beach and see the amazing fireworks show. And you might plan while you're there to maybe go down to Galston on the Saturday evening, save your money up and have a quiz night down there with Ben, with the team on Wednesday. And then maybe see the Swedish ABBA, and you'll have a fabulous time. And we hope that you continue to enjoy being out and about in Great Yarmouth.

So we'll be having the bank holiday soon, won't we? So I think it's important that if you have things that you're going to be doing for the bank holiday and you'd like to share with us, then send us a message for the attention of GY Up to studio@harbourradio.co.uk. And you can send the message as a typed something, as a link to what you're doing, or the way you're in Facebook or on Instagram or whatever else it is that you are advertising in your social media. And let's get some people to you, and let's get you talking about what you're doing. And then we can make sure that everybody has something for themselves. I think that is the sort of range. We're quite an eclectic mix, because every night, every day, there are different people with different ideas for what they feel they would like to do, or things that they may reach out and think of doing something differently. And very, very sort of across the range, one of the places I'd like to mention tonight is a place that personally I find quite amazing. It's called Centre 81, and it has a sort of a phrase that I associate with it, which says ability, not disability. Some people are born with a disability. Some people, unfortunately, develop a disability. That does not mean that they don't need joy, love, laughter, companionship, something to be stimulating, the ability to innovate, the ability to control, the ability to cook, the ability to feel clean and to enjoy the feeling of being clean, and the ability to be with people who appreciate you and want to spend time with you. And that's part of what Centre 81 does. To be honest, that's part of what a lot of places should probably offer. But this place has it in a big, comfortable, supported environment. So Centre 81, for anyone who doesn't know, is based up towards sort of, I'm not very good with geography, but up towards past Gapton Estate, up on towards where I think of as Millward Surgery, Morrison's up that hill, on the left-hand side. I suppose it is in part of Gapton. In fact, I should say Yare House, Morton Peter Road, Great Yarmouth, NR31 OLT. So what is it? So over the last, I think I did a show linked to this, amazing people, over the last, probably the last year and a bit, the amazing CEO, Alison, her team, Julie, Derek, Mark, together they have created with, and that's what's really important, with the team, with the members, they've created this fundamentally fabulous space. And it was designed by and with the members, with some ideas from the architect and the builder. And it's been on this journey, and it's now open and functioning. And it is absolutely amazing. You really have to see the space. So what does it offer? Well, it offers a variety of fun activities. In the future, we're going to have, or they're going to have, a sensory area, which will just be crazily amazing. Because, you know, you and I, well, certainly, you know, a lot of people, when you want to calm down, you might go and have a shower, you might have some shouting, you might have to go for a run, but everybody has a different way of dealing with it. And sensory rooms give a calm, relaxing, a bit like a really lovely, delicate firework display, the sort of thing that you watch from your garden in front of you. So something that just causes you to allow your mind to wander and to think things differently, to have different sensations, you know, like a feather and tickling and all this kind of stuff, just stuff that makes you feel calmer, takes away all that adrenaline, that fight, that flight that we have, you know, maybe a bit like a sort of a meditation room, only without, with all the sensation around you, rather than you having to create it inside. So what does Centre 81 do? It gives you activities. And we all know that when you're doing activities, especially alongside somebody, you start off having a little bit of a chat, or you get to know somebody just from sitting beside them and watching how they function. And therefore, people within Centre 81 find friendship, they find camaraderie, they join in activities, and they have a choice of activities
and that's really important. So they can pick and choose what they feel like at the time. They are treated, as I said, with respect. It is a place for people to come and be themselves, to meet the staff who care, to enjoy now these great facilities. What are these great facilities? Well, there is a pampering suite. In fact, it's a pampering spa. So it allows bathing, washing, and you've got hair, you've got the facilities to have bubble baths, you've got all sorts of things. And obviously there's hoists, there's safe and easy shower access, there's shower chairs, and there's three suites. We've got octopus, dolphin and mermaid. Guide dogs are welcomed at the centre, and all the staff are trained in disability awareness. So you've got a space where it's warm and inviting, and you've got the ability to really choose to have safe shower, safe bath, which can be a time consuming but supported and fabulously pampered experience. So there's that offer. But also the one that I'm really excited about is I think it's called the something to do with the spoon. It's the kitchen area, and it is a place where you can learn to cook. So if you are struggling, you know, especially say somebody who's had a stroke, and I know patients who have strokes when they're young, so we're not talking necessarily older, although older, everybody is welcome, and that means everybody. You don't have to have a disability. You can feel like you have a disability and you would be welcome, and you can cook for others. You can cook for yourself. You can take what you bake and take it home. And what I suppose is even more fabulous about this space is that actually there is transport. Now, one of the things, if you go anywhere, if you're heading down to the beach tonight, if you are wanting to go to Galston for on the Sunday for the band, if you want to go for any of the things on a Saturday evening, if you want to go to the Peaky Blinders in October, one of the things you've got to think about is transport. And for some people, especially with a disability, that can mean, can you make it in a normal cab? Do you need something with a wheelchair, or do you need something for support for you and your carer? What is it that we need? And Centre 81 has massive amounts of experience in that and can offer you transport either to and from the centre for some of these activities like cooking, or the pampering suite, the mermaid spa, if that is the sort of thing that you are interested in, or your loved one, the person who you spend time with, maybe your friend might be interested in, then there is also this ability to have transport. So you can look it up. The internet. You can see it on Facebook.

So maybe it isn't a day of doing fun stuff with other people you don't need support. Maybe it isn't about pampering. Maybe it isn't about cooking. Maybe it's about the fact that actually you've changed your life. Maybe you are taking a career break, or you are thinking about retirement, or you're feeling lost and you don't really know anybody around you. So maybe your friends have moved away, maybe stuff has changed and you're feeling a bit lost. And my experience has been that a lot of people gain something from volunteering. So volunteering in general is likely that you are going to be with like-minded people. So they have chosen that they want to give something a little bit back to the community. Now, like, volunteering is not the same as an alternative to having a job. It isn't. It's a completely different ball game. And so us at Harbour Radio and many other areas, we have volunteers, I suppose like myself, who are lucky enough to maybe come and do a show or to help with other parts of the Harbour Radio. But there are some people who just volunteer here because they love the buzz. They love hanging out with Big Nev and listening to the music and being involved in all of the crazy technical stuff, which I have no idea about. And other people just love sharing their music and their passion. Some people just love helping people. They like to work with the community. And I give a big shout out to Dial. Dial, you can apply to be a volunteer if they haven't got too many of them. You might be lucky enough to join their fabulous group. They've got a wonderful CEO, Claire, and I can see on their webpage that they are encouraging people to come along. And what you're doing is you're understanding more about how you have other people who come along and how they're feeling, and you are keeping them going. That smile when they walk into Dial, the bit where, you know, they've not maybe wanted to talk to anybody and now they're talking to someone, and that's you, and you have made a difference, a bit of sun shining in someone's life. And so there are many volunteering opportunities, and

0: think we need to massively prize. Oh, I am one. Prize our volunteers. If you are searching for volunteers, if maybe radio is not your thing, or working in supporting things like clothing. So there's lots and lots of clothing, secondhand clothing, charity places like British Heart Foundation, the amazing Cancer Research Group, who are wonderful and a real fabulous gang of men and women who work not only at the back, but throughout the shop and at the till. Wonderful people. Big shout out to them. But you can find out a lot through the webpage owned by the council. And that is, I think it might have been started by the wonderful Dean, and it's called Cultural Connections. And, you know, we are hoping, I think, or we are certainly putting in a bid to be the first town of culture. And I think that we are definitely the best town of culture. I believe we are really, really good. Sorry, I have to control myself because I think this is really good. But I think we all need to put a little bit in. And I know the people out there, you have so much passion, you have so much art, you've got so much talent. It's just all kept in there really, really quiet. But I'm going to hopefully bring all those things out. So if you feel that you have a little bit, you're on your own, you want to meet some new people, you want to maybe just see what there is out there, reach out, have a little look at Cultural Connections. They usually keep a selection of volunteering opportunities. And if you can't find something you're interested in, you may well be able to get in touch with the Cultural Connections team themselves, and they may have some ideas. And come out and be part of, you know, all of these events, maybe even run your own event and let us know that you've started something for Great Yarmouth and beyond.
1: It's a top me selector.

0: So the sun is setting. It's red sky at night, shepherd's delight, something like that. And everybody may well be heading down towards the beach to enjoy not only the fabulous fireworks, but the drone fireworks display, a little bit of food, a little bit of laughter, a little bit of warmth. And remember, look out maybe. If you see someone and your gut feeling is, do you know what, they're sad? Just say, are you right, mate? Are you okay? Because actually, just having someone smile and notice can make a massive difference. Okay, so we're trying to plan your life for you. We're going to add in a little bit of healthy exercise. Care of the Eat Well and Thrive project. So not so long ago, the fabulous Rich from Lonely Llama, I am a member of the Llama Army, he set up, in conjunction with the equally fabulous Russell, something at the Caister Rabbit Hutch. I don't know why, but I'm just going to say fabulous again because I feel like it. So we had that amazing space. You are so lucky down there to have not only that space, but also have the people on it who are so passionate about keeping you as a community together and doing things and offering support. So GWAP was part of that, and we were very excited to be there. And as was many members and people all milling around and stuff like that. But one of the things which embarrassingly I did get on and do, partly because I understood that we were going to do the biggest group of people doing Zumba, I hope I didn't put anybody off, in a field together. So that challenge may still be out there, but Eat Well and Thrive has funded a series of Zumba sessions. Okay, so you can see the range to which we are going in this show. So they are Zumba sessions, and they are in Caister. They'd already been done earlier in the year and proved to be a great success. And with further demand, these sessions have been sponsored by Eat Well and Thrive. I think they are free. Yeah, I think they're free. The next program of sessions starts in September. And sessions will take place on the 1st, 8th, 16th and 22nd. A little bit of a pattern there. September at 6 p.m. So to book a space, you need to send a message to Tanya F on seka2@hotmail.com. T-A-N-Y-A, F for Freddie, O-N, seca2@hotmail.com. Or just, I'm sure if you Google Zumba with Tanya, you will get there. She is absolutely brilliant. You know, the music and also the ladies with her, they make you feel really comfortable, even if you are as uncoordinated as I am. And we all know, what does exercise do for you? Come on, you know, when you're dancing, you can't help but smile. So it lifts your mood. You know, you're going to jig along. You know, there's going to be a little bit of music and you feel better. Music inspires you. And actually, you are exercising while enjoying yourself. And therefore, you are burning those calories, strengthening those muscles, preventing osteoporosis, doing cardiac health and getting yourself ready for winter. What more is there not to like? So Tanya with Zumba at Caister. 1st, 8th, 16th, and bear with me one second. I've just got to find out again. 1st, 8th, I'm getting older, I can't see. 1st, 8th, 16th, and 22nd of September, 6 p.m., Caister Rabbit Hutch, I'm assuming. Sponsored by Eat Well and Thrive, the amazing council group who has your health at their heart, Zumba with Tanya, and I know that you will be welcomed, absolutely welcomed. These people are fabulous and you will have a great time and make new people.
1: I'm so bored of this place. We need somewhere new to go.
2: 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How about the pub on the prom?
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1: Sounds great. 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

I'm really sorry. I'm going to have to interrupt that. Because if you want to hear about the music, you want to see the space we're in, you want to feel some of this joy and energy, come join us for our 15th birthday bash. We're going to be taking it through the week, but we're centering it on Friday. Come and meet the presenters. We'll be here from 10 till 4, 5. You'll hear more. Look it up. Look it on Facebook, and we'll see you soon. See you next week.

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6: Yes, good evening and welcome to the Satellite Soul Club. Myself, Chris Hare, here on Harbour Radio. And how are you doing? Hope everything's been okay. The weather is lovely here this evening, so I can give you now the best music we call in Northern Soul, Rare Soul, Motown here on the Satellite Soul Club.

0: Oh, yeah. Absolutely looking forward to tonight. I have, of course, Album of the Hour. So two albums to go through, of which one is very special, and I'll let you know about why. And I've got some great tracks to play. New vinyl. But the first record I need to do is I need to play it. It's a dedication. This dedication show is dedicated to my lovely wife, Jackie. We've been married 25 years. Yesterday, we celebrated our anniversary. And, of course, this show is dedicated to her because I love her so much.
1: 10, 9, ignition sequence start. 6, 5, 4, 3, 2, 1, 0. All engine running. Liftoff. We have a liftoff.
0: Yeah, and it's the only one record I can play.

0: Well, hi everybody, how are you? How's everything been? I hope you've had a great, a great few days. I have. We went to Birmingham, me and my lovely wife Jackie, and we celebrated there. Like I say, we went and saw Mrs. Doubtfire last night. Wow. If you ever get a chance to go to Birmingham, or it's at the Hippodrome at the moment, see Mrs. Doubtfire. It's one of those incredible musicals. Of course, we had the sad loss of Dolly Parton as well, Yasika. There is actually a Dolly Parton track I could have played for tonight. We'll see, I might do it. But, of course, I've got to say a big thank you to Jim Jam Records for sponsoring the show. As always, big hello to Des Penny. And once I'm back off holiday and leave bits and pieces, me and Des will get back together again and do a great show we do here on a Wednesday night. But get ready, because we've got 2 hours of the best music, Northern Soul, Motown, New Soul, and, of course, some brilliant vinyl.
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0: And I'm going to play two tracks from 1974.

0: Yeah, hit the track with 1974 Mickey Moonshine on Decca Records, and Name It, You've Got It. And then that was the Mabry Movement. They were, that was released in 74 on Avert Records. The group was previously known as Hot Ice, but a different Hot Ice to formations that were the Hot Ice on Heavy Duty in 72 and Atlantic on 74. It's possible the group may have been connected to at least 125 Street Candy Store that was on Uptight and Fania Records. Russell Mabry's name is all over those records. So, again, a very great track. I Think I'm In Love. Brilliant 1974 track. So, two great ones. I think we want to go a little bit 65 now with the Monitors after this.
1: We have some widely contrasting examples taken from recent recordings to give you some idea of the wealth of recorded music now available on the wider tapestry of stereophonic sound.

Mr. Edwin Starr. Love that track. From 1967, of course, Charles Edwin Hatcher. What a beautiful track there on Gaudy Records in 67. And previous to that, we had The Monitors and Say You, which was their first release on VIP Records from 1965. Their album came also in 1968. Greetings with The Monitors that got released on Soul Records. And, of course, both of those were recipients of Tabla. So let's go to 1967. This is a group called The Carpets. Don't know much about them, but they keep pushing on.

0: Yeah, the carpet's there and a little misunderstanding.
1: 5, 4, 3, 2, 1.
0: Now, I got that wrong. It was Keep Pushing On by the Carpets. A little bit of understanding is the next track, which was released on Bamboo Records from 1969. This is The Profiles.

Yeah, the Profiles. They came from Missouri, St. Louis, released their first record in 66 on Musicland, and then on Dura Records, and that one was released on Bamboo Records in 1969. And it was produced by Mr. Gene Chandler. Let's go to 74 again. This is on the it's on the deck already. This is a different version. Everyone knows, this is the thing, everyone knows Razzie's I Hate Hate. The version that was on MGM from 74 was not the version that was originally released at the start on Aquarian, because the Aquarian was Razzie with the children. And this is the version I like, with the children.

Yeah, the MGM record version, they took the kids off. How can you take the children off? I love that one. Right, next track is going out to a request. I'm playing this one as a big thank you to Kev Curtis in Loughborough, who has sorted me out some lovely records on Motown, which are on their way. And big thank you to Kev. And stay in touch, my friend. It'd be really good because, like I say, I've had some great stuff with him. This is for you. You wanted a bit of Marvin Gaye, and I know that our friends in, of course, in Ostend with the Ostend crew will absolutely love this one as well. This is That's the Way the Love Is.

Spinners from 1967, then She's Gonna Love You at Sundown from 1967, like I say. 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

big thank you to Mr. Dean King Ketchum. Absolutely love you, mate. And thank you very much for getting that. Yes, it's a beautiful record, beautiful album. So I thought album of the hour. Next album will be, of course, after 9 o'clock. But this is track two on side one. And I like this one. I've always liked this track. And it ain't no big thing.

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Tommy Dodson there on his first single release, that was called One Day Love, which was released on Uptown Records 1965 with that. And he was born in Kansas, grew up listening to rock and roll like James Brown and Little Richard. Because his father was a jazz saxophonist, he also listened to the greats of the era like Nat King Cole, Sarah Vaughan, Ella Fitzgerald. He began to take piano lessons and was found to be playing and singing in his church gospel choir. He formed his own combo at the age of 12 and toured southern Kansas, Missouri, Oklahoma and Arkansas. At 14, he moved to Los Angeles and attended Dorsey High Graduation School, where he then attended college and then went more into the clubs in Southern California, performing with groups as well as working as a solo artist in the piano bars. So, beautiful. And of course, you heard the first track of the album of the hour with No Big Thing by The Tempest, and my good friend Mr. Dean Ketterham said there's not a bad record on that album, and I'll prove it in a minute by playing a second track and then a third before 9 o'clock. I think my little friend Pedro will like this one. Looking forward to seeing you this weekend, my friend, with your lovely Louise. Pedro from under the Humber Bridge. This is Eddie Drennan and the BBS Unlimited, and let's do the Latin Hustle.

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Of course, it was the flip side to Sunny, but I think it's such a good record. Okay, last track from the album of the hour. There's only one record I can play.

Yes, I've got to say a big thank you again to my lovely wife, Jack, for buying that for me for our 25th wedding anniversary present. Absolutely brilliant. And, of course, big thank you to my good friend, Mr. Dean King Ketterdam, for looking after me as well. 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

0: let's do the crown.
1: Yeah, 1 hour has gone quick, so quickly here on the Satellite Soul Club. You're tuned into Harbour Radio 107.4. Now, if you're local to the area and you fancy find out all about us, we are celebrating 15 years, of course, of being on air or being on the radio, on the FM. But you can join us, of course, 15 years, why? I know, it's 15 years anniversary, but on Friday, come and see us at the Vicarage Hub. We will be here. I'll be here from in the early morning. So if you want to come say hello, say I listen to the show, ideas for tracks, then please let me know. You'll meet the performers, come have a look around, see what we do around here. And if you want to become a volunteer, that's even better. And I want to say a big thank you to one of our sponsors who sponsors the show, a great friend of mine, Mr. Des Penny. And of course, with their sponsors, that means that we can keep this show on the go.
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1: Yeah, this one I picked up at the weekend in Frinton.

Yeah, I've got to say, big thanks to my birthday girl. Actually, Katie Kemp. Katie had that, and she said you could have it. Brilliant. Dancing Frog by Wade K. Frog on the island, 969, on the Pink Island. Very nice.

1965 on Palmer Records, Toby Lark and I'll Steal Your Heart from Detroit, Michigan. Canadian ball, gospel soul singer, but also recorded under the name of Bessie Watson and Toby Legend. Laverne Baker now. And her version of I'm the One to Do It on Brunswick 69.

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1: For those unfamiliar with modern stereo terminology, a turntable is a mechanical device that contains both a rotating disc and a needle. Do not confuse it with a sewing machine, which also contains both a rotating disc and a needle, and should be used only in the event the record tears.

1970. Another little find that I got over the weekend. Derek Martin, flip side to You Blew It Baby. Moving Hands of Time.

Yeah, that was Christopher Cerf on Amy Records 1966 and Sweet Music. And Christopher Cerf was famous for writing all the songs and lyrics for Sesame Street. Well, I say a few big hellos. I want to say a good evening to Mr. Kev Andrews, Mr. Onions, as he's known. He's doing a great weekend coming up, a charity weekend with Ivan Coleman. So he won't be joining me at the Green Bear this Saturday night. Instead, I've got Mr. Gary Ems. So we're going to have a great night there. Kev, take care. Look after yourself. Have been love to your lovely wife, Jane. Dean King Ketchum and his lovely wife, Carmen. Big hello. Good evening to Carlo Dickott and Sue Dickott as well. Good evening to you. Gary, Pye and Roz, lovely to see, lovely to hear from you. Michael Thaxter. Well, Michael, thank you very much. Well, thank you for liking everything. But also, what a delight to see West Ham actually beat Southampton. After the debacle of Charlton. Big hello to Pedro, of course, and lovely Louise under the Humber Bridge. I'll see you on Friday night. Simon the Duke Hunt, good evening to you and to Alan. And Peter B, who's been busy with the grandchildren. Grandkids are in bed, showered after an afternoon on the beach. Well, I hope, Peter, you are relaxing. Hope you, the cricket season, oh yeah, England versus Pakistan, second test is coming up. I've got another Motown track to play now with another Motown on the record deck and then the album of the hour, the second one I think you'll appreciate. Let's go for 69 and the Temptations.

Yeah, that was Little Lisa and Keep Away, which was not released, only came out of a Motown vault. And Little Lisa was Lisa Miller. She was daughter of Kay Lewis of the Lewis sisters, Helen and Kay, who recorded and writing for Motown at the time of when she joined. But then she recorded more than a dozen tracks, and only one single dropped, called Hang On Bill and Puppet on a String in 1965 on VIP. But she was actually quite famous for doing voiceovers of other things on cartoons and all sorts of stuff. And she was also doing, backing singers, singing as well for many of the other groups, you know, just like, for example, songs like, for example, Just Walking My Shoes, Baby Baby, also Mr. Soul Brother, and also redone a lot more other things with Marvin Gaye. So there you go. Brilliant. Absolutely brilliant. And of course, before that, I had The Temptations. And You've Got to Find a Way and Nowhere to Run. Of course, fantastic. Right. What do I do now?

Yes, second album of the hour is Anthony and the Imperials. You see, I told you, two great albums. I can't believe it. This is from their album Paying Our Dues. And of course, you'll know the record straight away.

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the main ingredient featuring Cuba Gooding. 981, An Evening of Love. Love that track. Back to the album of the hour and Little Anti Imperials on Veep Records and Paying Our Dues. It's side two. It's all, like I say, great tracks from Mr. Teddy Randazzo, and this is always going to be the top track, I think. Well, there's another track after this one which will be great, but I love this one. Side two, number one on the track, Teddy Randazzo, It's Not the Same.

But absolute glorious, glorious records. Absolutely love it. I think it's beautiful. The Girl with the Big Black Boots. 1965, the Paramounts.

the third Tuesday there from 1965. No, not 65. 68, sorry. On Tower Records. That was their only song, that third time under, and Love Is the Better Than Ever. And then the other record we played before that, with The Girl with the Big Black Boots, released on Mercury 65 by the Paramounts, only record that they ever did as well. So there you go. What two great tracks. Now, if you, I'd say something about Mr. Kev Andrews, who normally helps me. We, like I say, me and him do the Green Bear together. Like I say, he's doing a charity event, which is at the Black Diamond in Northampton, Lower Harding Street. There's him, my good friend Mr. Ivan Coleman, Marco and Carl, Barry and Mick, £10. And it's all in aid of the Marie Curie Cancer Trust, Motown and Northern Soul. So if you want to go there, then have a look up. Look up Kev Andrews. Kevin Andrews, like I say, kicks off at 7 p.m. or this Saturday. And if you are around the Gorleston area, come to the Green Bear and see me, myself, and Mr. Gary Ebbs, the guest DJ for that night, where we do Motown, Soul, a little bit of disco. It's all about the music. That's it. And I'll guarantee that I will be playing this track. The Contours, A Little Misunderstanding.

0: The Ambassadors from 1966. Too much of a good thing. Oh, it's gone so quick. This show does go so quick. This is, of course, the Satellite Soul Club.
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0: Velvet Satins there, up to the rooftop, 1965. Oh, the show's gone so quick.
1: 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Over on the East Coast, you'll hear it roar.
0: Yeah, it's time for me to go. Big thank you to everyone who's tuned in. Big hello to Patty P, who's looking after her daughter in Wales. Also, Elaine and Bernie Kagowski, good evening. And bye-bye, night-night, and take care. Hope you have a great time in Brighton. Wherever you do, wherever you are, just have a great weekend. Join, come and see me at Gorsa, the Green Bear, 8 o'clock for Motown, Soul and a bit of disco. But wherever you are, whatever you're doing, take care. Stay locked onto Harbour Radio. Come and see us on Friday for our open day, for our celebrating 15 years. Take care. Look after yourself. Remember this one thing. I love you very, very much. Bye-bye for now. And a big thank you to everyone for supporting the Satellite Soul Club. Night-night. Just

Brothers, ain't no harm. You want to take a little nip? I don't want nobody to get disgraced.

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And it kept running through my mind. 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